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1: The latest bangers, club classics and mixes while you work. It's the George Mahi Mix now till 3. 1, 2, 3.

He's got a new tune out called Stay. That was Friction, his collaboration with Subsonic, their remix of Teardrop on the George Mahi Mixxansi Nervous Class. Speaks here, covering for our guy Sean. Don't forget, at 1 p.m. we've got the Tradie Hour Power closing in. Be sure to text your song request through to 966 so I can plug it in and we'll dance. I see Owen, Charlie and Hayden have gotten in nice and early, but it's not too late. The next tune we're hopping into, the Bag Raiders' Break My Heart, is a tune that is rich in history. It actually samples a classic track from 1989. Jimmy Polo's Better Days. Now, Jimmy Polo was instrumental in the Chicago house music scene when house music was in its nascent stages. So big shouts to the Bag Raiders for digging deep in the vinyl bag for this one. We'll hop into their latest, Break My Heart, on George.

0: tomorrow on George Breakfast with Lee, Becky B and Surly.
1: Very special hot set tomorrow. Beaks is in for a Club Classics, Max.
2: Oh, now that's what I'm talking about. And hopefully Becky B is back in the building.
1: Yeah, back from sickness.
2: Yeah.
1: Yeah.
2: Yeah.
1: Cool.
0: George Breakfast, back live tomorrow from 6 a.m. Oh, yeah.

0: step away, chasing status, running off the hour on the George Mahi Mixing to Nervous Glass. Speaks here, covering for our guy Sean. We've got the Tradie Hour of Power up next. It means you get the aux cord. If you're keen to hear a tune, text me on 966. I'll plug it in and we'll get busy on George.
1: The year was 2016.
2: 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Pokemon Go had us running around outside. We said RIP to Harambe the gorilla.
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13: 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You're on George.

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Big Sick covering the album Mahi Mix for Sean. We're two tracks into the George Tradie Hour of Power. 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Cheers to NZ Safety Blackwoods, the home of Milwaukee, Makita and Bosch. Big love to our guy Charlie. You're keen to hear some rowdy drum and bass. AR Mode, Stop, Go on George.

0: by Chris Lake and A-Trip. You were tuned into the George Mahi Mixing in Nervous Glass. Beaks here, covering for our guy Sean. We're deep into the George Trady Hour of Power. You can text me your song request through to 966, or you can give me a buzz as well. Like Owen, I've got him on the line with me right now. Bro, I love your request for the Trady Hour of Power. That's a real deep cut club classic.
1: It's old school, bro.
0: Man, so you would have had to have it on cassette tape.
1: I did. I had the greatest hits of Tour Unlimited.
0: Sick, man. So, I mean, I'm assuming you voted for the Club Classics Countdown, because that's certainly a tune that'll make it on that top 10.
1: I voted the first day, and it was the number one or number two.
0: Man, I love that, man. Do you have an early prediction for this year's number one?
1: I don't know. I've been talking to my workmates, and the Roots and Stork's pretty popular.
0: Yeah. I mean, I wouldn't be displeased if they made it to number one.
1: Yeah, it's awesome.
0: Yeah, amazing, bro. Well, thank you for the request for the Trady Hour of Power, man. Have a wonderful day.
1: No worries. Thanks, Steve.
0: Big shouts to Owen, hitting us with a tune from 93 to Unlimited, No Limit, on George.

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13: 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Cheers to NZ Safety Blackwoods, the home of Milwaukee, Makita and Bosch. Yeah, yeah, yeah.

Kung Fu, playing under in the George Treaty Hour of Power. Biggs here covering for our guy Sean. 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Cheers to NZ Safety Blackwoods, the home of Milwaukee, Makita and Bosch. Big shouts out to Hayden. You're in the draw, brother, and we'll jam your tune, Knife Party Bonfire, on Jaw.

0: 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You were tuned into the George Mahi Mixings in Nervous Glass. 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
0: 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Now, the next request for the Tradie Hour Power by Ray certainly qualifies as a club classic. Dropped in 2014, a huge hip-hop and dance crossover. Skrillex, ASAP Rocky, Wild for the Night on George.

0: the rhythm. Odd Mob, the last request of the Tradie Hour Power. Biggs here. Coming up in the next hour of the Mahi Mix, I'm covering for Sean, by the way. I'm going to get you across some big tunes that dropped on Friday for New Music Friday. And also look forward to the Club Classics Corner, throwback tunes to take you back in time right here on George.
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0: Righto's Body Moving, Beaks here. You were tuned into the George Mahi Mixing to Nervous Glass, covering for Sean. You may have missed these tunes that came out.
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0: 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Kazi Flip and Pixie Lane have linked up again to give us Man Go. Sick Garage Vibes. Piggy Goo and Iris Star, Woman.
3: It feels a woman, I want you to put up your hand. 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It feels a woman, I want you to put up.
0: Gives me It Goes Like vibes. Primate remixes Lebowski's Lock It. Crazy remix, not to forget that Floatus is on the original tune too.
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4: So, yeah. 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

0: KZ's Hideaway, the final track of the Club Classics Corner. You've been with Beats covering for our guy Sean. He'll be back with you tomorrow. Up next, Sin is flying solo on The Drive Show right here on George FM.
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13: Inside the place.
12: 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This is George Drive with Sin and Brooke.
13: Somebody scream!
14: All right, let's do it. Happy Monday. Just Sinny Girl signing in today. A little solo Sin session. Brooke Gibson not here with us, but my mate producer Cam. Hello.
15: Hello.
14: How are you?
15: Very good.
14: That's good. Still a bit shagged after Fastest and Loosest Friday, I think.
15: Yeah, and then a very big Saturday to follow.
14: Yeah, guys, whoopsie. Sydney Girl had a bit of a night on Saturday night. That's the first time I've done that since March. Accidentally went out for a birthday dinner, accidentally got home at 4 a.m. the next day.
15: It was very weird that the George FM Drive chat, everyone was piping up at 4:30 in the morning.
14: It was quite nice, eh?
15: It was all nice.
14: We're all connected.
15: All having very different evenings.
14: Anyways, we should catch up about the weekend up next, because... Yeah, you did a little sober rave stint, hey? That's quite interesting.
15: Yeah.
14: I reckon that's cool. We need more of that.
15: It's a good time.
14: Yeah, I can't do it. Sydney in the mixer, maybe, and you add free drive at 5. Just because Brooke's away, you know, why not? So let's do that. Soundseeker, we should have a little game of that.
15: Okay.
14: Yeah, but up next, let's run through the weekend and what we got up to and all that bits and pieces. Two-Face to kick things off. It's Love Again. Thank you to our show sponsor, Steinlager. Who bring us the show every day. Nothing beats a classic. Steinlager, New Zealand's finest. Let's do it. You're on George.

0: Let's talk about what we got up to in the weekend. On the weekend, in the weekend.
1: I think either works.
0: Oh, yeah, perfect. Well, I went out on Saturday for my friend's birthday, and I actually have been sober since March. Maybe first weekend of April. You're giving me the eyes. I think it's first weekend of April. Anyways, went for a nice little dinner, birthday dinner. I may have had a few cockies. That was nice for me. And then we may have gone back to the house and played a few card games. And then the night escaped me. And then all of a sudden, I'm at home at 4 o'clock in the morning.
1: Ah, well, at least you're home.
0: Yeah, God. What were you doing?
1: I went and watched Titan perform down at Pointers.
0: Sick.
1: Heard a lot of hype around him. I wasn't wanting to drink, so I was like, you know what? I'll go for a little sober boogie, see what all the hubbub's about.
0: Yeah, the what?
1: The hubbub, the hype, you know?
0: The hubba hubba?
1: Yeah, and I had a great time.
0: Nice.
1: One of my favourite DJ sets I think I've seen in probably the past like 3-4 years. It was really, really good.
0: Holy shit, that's huge. I feel like that's huge kudos coming from you.
1: Yeah.
0: You're a producer and drummer bass DJ yourself. So I think like you'll have a high.
1: I do have, yeah, high bar.
0: Standards, yeah.
1: But it was cool. Just really, yeah, big fan of the selection, the mixing, just
0: the
1: letting stuff breathe. It was like a bit of a masterclass, really cool. Tate from The Office joined for a little bit of a boogie halfway through.
0: Nice.
1: Which is nice to go out and then wake up the next day and not have a hangover. It was really nice. I was still exhausted. But
0: yeah, why is that, eh? I think it's like the socializing lack of sleep situation,
1: yeah,
0: hey?
1: Yeah, well, I'd done about 7,000 steps for Sunday before I woke up on Sunday.
0: Perfect. Yeah. That's my guy. Yeah, nice. Okay. Well, that's good. I think we had a few people go down to Hyde Club for one of their final weekends.
1: Yeah, Digi Mike went down. He actually DJed. It was a good time, I've heard.
0: Yeah, nice. I've seen that they're doing it one last weekend. Is it this weekend?
1: Yeah, they've got the upbeats on Friday, and then they haven't announced what Saturday is yet, I think.
0: Well, if you've been thinking about it and they want to, you know, celebrate what a great venue and institution Hyde Club was, maybe think to go there this weekend coming. Headex and In-Ears now. This is brand new music from them. It's called Beat on My Drum. Where's that?

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1: He Waiata Hoki Mahara
0: from 2005. 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

0: It's George Drive on your Monday, sitting here with you, Brooke Gibson. Producer Cam, on Friday we did the first of its kind, the fastest and loosest Friday show, and it was so much fun, hey?
1: Yes, it was a very, very, very good time.
0: What was the premise of it? Well, basically, Brooke and I turned up with no prep, but what had been done was Producer Cam and a whole bunch of our George Drive listeners had put the show for us together. So we were kind of turning up to it and kind of getting into it blind. A lot of funny moments that happened. The whole show is live now up as a podcast. If you would like to go and listen back to it, please do. Just text Poddy, P-O-D-D-Y to 966. Brooke Gibson, a stitch up here?
1: Not really a stitch up. It was a genuine attempt at a world record, I think.
0: I mean, I did get the yuck a little bit, did you?
1: Yeah, a little bit. We tried to get him to name as many animals and then make their sounds as he could in 30 seconds.
2: All right, start the timer.
0: Start the timer. I'll do it.
2: Dog, woof, cat, meow, horse, neigh, lion, roar, cow, moo, tiger, roar, snake, wolf, goat, baa, sheep, baa, what a koala, don't make a noise, turtles, neither do they, deer, ferret, giraffe, they don't make a noise, hamster, gorillas, donkey, otter.
0: Perfect! Brooke Gibson, everybody!
1: And that was 16 and then 3 that don't make noises.
0: Yes!
2: Which, technically, I still get, I reckon. Good.
0: Oi, I thought he did pretty good.
1: Yeah, he did.
0: But that is also a special interest. Like, he reads those animal... world geography.
1: Yeah, famously he told us his favourite picture book is a coffee table book called Animals that he's got.
0: Yeah, that's so sick. Oh, you know how you say turtles don't have make noises?
1: Yeah.
0: Yes, they do.
1: Yeah, I'm pretty sure all of the animals that he said make noises. He just didn't know them.
0: What's the turtle one?
1: I think you did a pretty good impression of it.
0: You have done a really good impression of that in the past.
1: My mic's not working.
0: So that's that. 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I reckon you're going to absolutely enjoy that. 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

0: place and here with you. Okay, well, there was a big release day on Friday. We had the fastest and loosest Friday ever, so we weren't able to do new and mint. So let's do that now.
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0: Kicking things off with Party Boy 69 and Kedema, longtime friends. Unsure if this is, I think this is their first time collaborating in public, like actually releasing something together. This is called Pumpin'.

It's like, it's a combination of both of their styles. Like, it just cracks me up. There's like this like beautiful synthy euphoric Kinema, and then there's just Party Boy 69 like pumping in the streets. Crack up. Mephius on the remix of Polar and Bryson right now with IMR on the vocals. Want It.

Perfect. Gentlemen's Club, we've got to feel. They're on a run right now. Good. I like it. Odd Mob with Walker and Royce and Benny Ola. This is Can't Say Nah. Can't Say Nah. Man. So good that Tech House is just coming back to what it's supposed to be. Like, it's not... Well, obviously, I love the other side of Tech House, the more like low-key kind of vibey shit that's big at the moment with the Chris Stussies of the world. But like, there's nothing better than a big old grunty, gritty, big warehouse sounding Tech House banger like that. Odd Mob, very good at that. Primate on the remix

And the complete opposite to that, Dusky with Romarian. This is Next Life. Dusky just been touring Australia. Missed coming over these ways, unfortunately. Let's try and get a mix off Dusky, producer Cam. I reckon that'll be a good shout for the show. Okay. Friction with

0: and still a whole bunch more. So stay with us. We'll do a whole bunch more of that after this.
1: That was The Breakdown. Music news on George.
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0: We'll play our big tune alert first. Corrupt FM. I have a feeling they're working towards an album. They're touring massively at the moment. They're putting out banger after banger. They're working towards something. This is the latest from them. It's just a tune. It's like Garage, but with a bit of bass line in there. It's called Tech Time. We'll be back with the other lot of tunes that dropped on Friday after this.
3: You're locked into the sounds. 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
1: Very special hot set tomorrow. Beaks is in for a Club Classics mix.
2: Oh, now that's what I'm talking about. And hopefully Becky B is back in the building.
1: Yeah, back from sickness.
2: Yeah.
1: Yeah.
2: Yeah.
1: Cool.
0: George Breakfast, back live tomorrow from 6 a.m.

George Drive, Sin here with you on your Monday. No Brooke Gibson. We have all the tunes that dropped on Friday for you in New and Mint. We've done half of them already. And now let's do the second lot. 10 Sugar, Ira. It's Waterman.

And last one here for new and mint is my boy Pozzy. Can't wait to see this dude at Boomtown. I just absolutely love his style and flow. This is with Saming and Tio. It's called Levels. I once found a stupid

there you go. Those are our picks for the best tunes that dropped on Friday. We refresh that little Spotify playlist every week. So if you're keen, go check it out, New and Mint. Here is 33 Below and Polar and Bryson. It's Now That I'm Falling on George.

0: It is George Drive on your Monday, all thanks to Steinlager, nothing beats a classic Steinlager, New Zealand's finest. All right, well, God, can you believe that? That's 1 hour done. Join us up next, 4 p.m. Producer Cam makes his debut on Soundseeker with me.
1: No pressure.
0: No pressure. I know that you're our resident drum and bass guy, so I think I'm just going to pick drum and bass tunes for you.
1: Okay.
0: Are you just going to go for anything for me?
1: I'll theme it.
0: Oh, yeah?
1: I'll theme it.
0: Okay, what's the theme?
1: My favourite tunes that I used to rave to when I was becoming a new raver.
0: So I'm choosing what your favourite tunes are.
1: Yeah.
0: Perfect. All right, watch me roar. I'll do that next.
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5: Good afternoon. Bridget here with the latest. At four search warrants have been carried out in Auckland, Christchurch and Melbourne over suspected breaches of the Russian Sanctions Act. The body of missing fisherman Delaine Harding has been found. It was spotted near Albatross Point at Taharoa by the Eagle Chopper on Saturday and recovered yesterday. A public meeting has been called in Palmerston North as the hospital farewells its last gastroenterology doctor. The service has bled out due to retirements, illness and resignations. And a charity rugby game has left Police Minister Mark Mitchell with two broken ribs. To rugby with Shift 4, All Blacks hooker Cody Taylor is primed for the start of the new international rugby season this weekend. And Washington and Portland have equaled the longest ever game in WNBA history with a quadruple overtime thriller won by Washington.
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5: For the North Island, a few isolated showers, but they are clearing throughout the rest of the day, mostly around the Kapiti region. For the South Island, some patchy drizzle for Canterbury, otherwise just some areas of cloud.
4: 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Steinlager, New Zealand's finest, bringing you George Drive.
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7: 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I think I'll jump in the mix. I've got a whole bunch of new tunes. 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
7: 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Here is Floatus and Harley. It's Midnight Sound.

0: chicken snippets. Well, Brooke's not here today, so I've enlisted producer Cam. Hello.
1: Hello.
0: How are you feeling?
1: Yeah, I'm okay.
0: Okay, mate, this is your debut on Soundseeker. I have got three drum and bass records for you, okay?
1: Okay.
0: I think that you'd be able to get these, and if you don't, I'll be disappointed.
1: Well, we've both had very big weekends, so let's see how this goes, eh?
0: Okay, here we go, everyone. Soundseeker, what is this tune, the name and the artist, producer Cam?
1: Wilkinson Tonight?
0: Yes, boy!
1: Tune, by the way.
0: His best record, in my opinion.
1: Yeah.
0: This song does bits to me. When Digimike put on his story in the weekend, I was like, nah, don't. I'll cry. I love it.
1: This was a softball for me because I play this in every DJ set.
0: Hell yeah, good taste. Okay, that's one. Ready?
1: The Cadence VIP by Metric.
0: Yeah! Nice.
1: Tune.
0: Okay, good boy, Cammy. Can he get three from three? Here we go, everybody.
1: Oh, that's my tune. That is Slesa Milo, Lose Control.
0: Hell yeah, boy. Imagine if you didn't get that.
1: That would have been rough.
0: Nice work, three from three.
1: Three of the best tunes ever, I'd say.
0: I reckon that we go backwards, eh? Like this one, number one, then two, then three, for sure. Okay, well, that's Soundseeker. Your first time at it, I'm impressed. I reckon you need to start doing some cramming sessions on. We like adventure out from drum and bass.
1: Yeah.
0: See how you go with some other stuff.
1: Okay.
0: But my turn up next.
1: Mm.
0: Kadu, Brandon Shiraz, Faded Puppy. This is Best Believe. Kiwi music right here on George.

0: Rhythm of the night, or Reebok and Nikes, dependent who you ask. It's George Drive with you on your Monday. No Brooke Gibson, but I have got producer Cam here to help with Soundseeker. You just had your first go and got 3 from 3. I'm actually so stoked for you.
1: I was throwing a few softballs for sure.
0: I think you did really good. Let's see how I go, eh? Had a bit of a big weekend, the first one in a while. Actually, historically, that's when Brooke and I do better with Soundseeker after a bender.
1: Well, so. I've given you full 1 second snippets. None of this Brooke Gibson 0 second nonsense.
0: Yeah, how now? Okay, let's go. What is the name of the artist of these 1 second snippets? The first one is... Oh, what the helly? Like an old Alison tune, isn't it? Alice in Wonderland. Oh, no! Alice in Wonderland. I don't know. Alice in Wonderland.
1: Do you recognise the song?
0: No, Alice in Wonderland Run.
1: This was KLP Skrillex and What's So Not Go.
0: Holy shit! Oi, tune. But like, in my head, that's an Alice in Wonderland tune.
1: Crazy, no KLP on the vocals.
0: Man, banger, oi! Banger! That's so funny, I was singing it. But it just, that was always an Alice in Wonderland tune to me. Crazy. Sorry, put some respect on KLP's name. Okay, that's 0. Let's go, next one. No, you've absolutely got me here.
1: Really?
0: Yeah. I don't know what that
1: no
0: is.
1: No idea?
0: Ah. It's like the start of an old, an old Peking Duck tune or something.
1: Nah.
0: Stab
1: in the dark?
0: What's So Not Jaguar or something.
1: Right, ballpark. It's R.L. Grime, I Wanna Know.
0: Oh!

0: I'm fast and loosing it too hard. Eh? Yeah. I actually need to just sit here and think about it, I think, a bit more. Tune. Okay, these are all great records, but I'm doing terrible. Let's go. I'll bring it back. Eh?
1: Okay, let's
0: here
1: do
0: we
1: it.
0: Go. But you did mention that the third one was going to be a bit of a...
1: This is just one of my favourite drum and bass songs from this era.
0: Okay, here we go. No, I know what it is, though. Bam, bam, bam, bam, bam. Bam, bam, bam, bam, bam. Bam, bam, bam, bam, bam. Boom, boom. Is it like a dimension? Dun. Oh, I'm singing it to you. I just don't know what the name of it is.
1: You don't know the name?
0: Nah, I'm thinking it's like a... or is it Culture Shock? Is it Culture Shock? Nah, I don't know what the name of the song is, but is it Culture Shock Time or something?
1: Ah, you were half right before. It's Dimension Techno.
0: Oh, what? Why did I stay with that? Shit. Honestly, all three big bangers, eh? I can't believe I got nothing, though. That's bad. I need to do some more... I think I might need to do some more training, maybe.
1: Yeah.
0: In, like, different areas of this landscape of dance
1: music.
0: Yeah,
1: I think I threw you some tunes that might be different to what Brooke would normally throw at you.
0: Yeah. We have done I Want to Know before, though. I just think we used a different part of the song. Like, the recognisable parts, right? That's where you're mostly going to get it. I don't know if I've listened to I Want to Know a lot from the start. Because was at the start?
1: Yeah, that was big on my Spotify playlist in like 2018.
0: Man, tune. Okay, well that was fun. Nice to do a little round of Sound Seeker on a Monday, as we usually do. Kinema, this is Comes and Goes right now on George.

0: Milky, more grab on the remix, just the way you are. It is George Drive with Sin on your Monday. We, as in me and Brooke, have just officially locked in our Ibiza trip. We're going to Ibiza. It'll be my first time. We are obviously going to Europe to play some shows and do our radio show from the Kiss FM studios in a couple of weeks. But we had like a couple of days off and we thought maybe we should just venture over to Ibiza for a little in and out 24-hour dash. And we've timed it so that we're going on John Summit's final night of his residency at Universe, that huge super club. I feel like it's going to be insane. We are planning to do a full Ibiza recap episode while we're over there, so stay tuned for that. But if you've got any tips and tricks for Ibiza, if you've been before, I'd love to hear from you on 966 or DM me, Sin Howard, on Instagram, because I am feeling like I'm a little bit out of my depths with this, especially going with a party boy like Brooke Gibson. How is that going to go down? Unsure. Up next, we were coerced into saying things that we did not agree with, thanks to producer Cam, on our Fastest and Loosest Friday show ever. Let's revisit that moment after this.
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0: Fastest and Loosest Friday Ever, a show where we had absolutely nothing to do with. It was kind of dreamt up by producer Cam and our George Drive whānau. Cam, whose idea was this one?
1: This was a little bit of a love child. Someone had suggested it. I really wanted to make it happen. Mike figured out how to make the tech work, and then I wrote up the script.
0: Guys, if you haven't already, go watch the video. Text funny to 966, and you'll be able to see the video on our Instagram, GeorgiaFM Drive. But here is just a little snippet of us being coerced into saying things that we absolutely do not stand by. Fine. Hi, everyone. It's Sin here. As much as I love radio, I'm also looking for additional income streams.
2: Fair.
0: No, wait.
2: Keep going.
0: I'm currently available for weddings, 21st birthdays, corporate functions, product launches, office parties, retirement villages, boat christenings.
2: Boat christenings?
0: Apparently.
2: Very niche market you're getting into.
0: To inquire about bookings, please DM me. It's Sin Howard on Instagram.
2: Have to pay the wedding somehow, don't you?
0: Oh, and my rates are extremely reasonable.
2: Extremely negotiable.
0: Let's see.
2: What does it say, the last one?
0: Unlike Brooke, I am open to discussing prices.
2: Outrageous.
0: Actually outrageous. So, as you can imagine, DMs were flooding over the weekend. Thank you so much, Producer
1: Perfect.
0: Cam.
1: Perfect.
0: And my agent even messaged you, being like, yeah, cheers for that.
1: Yeah.
0: Huge.
1: And I'm here to help.
0: Text funny, FUNNY, to go and watch the video of it, the full length one. You'll see what Brooke's been, what Brooke has said from the heart.
1: Yeah.
0: Yeah.
1: He meant that.
0: He meant that for sure. And go listen to the full podcast. Text potty to 966. Here is Break My Heart, Meg Mac. It's Bag Raiders right now on George.

0: tomorrow on George Breakfast with Lee, Becky B and Surly.
1: Very special hot set tomorrow. Beaks is in for a Club Classics, Max.
2: Oh, now that's what I'm talking about. And hopefully Becky B is back in the building.
1: Yeah, back from sickness.
2: Yeah.
1: Yeah.

Catching Cairo, Calvin 373, Selector J-Man. It is Lose No Sleep right here on George Drive with Sin. Thank you to Steinlager. Nothing beats a classic Steinlager, New Zealand's finest. Such a fan of Catching Cairo. I just think she's like the most effortlessly cool chick of all time. And I just love following her kind of antics on socials as well. She just recently posted a video. Listen to this.

0: good, right? She said the one we know you've been waiting for, Fingerprints, Catching Cairo, Turno, out on the 3rd of July, available to pre-save. 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Shall I jump in the mix? All in favour, say aye.
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3: Good evening, Bridget here with the latest at 5. A person is in hospital in a serious condition after another suspected drug overdose in the Wellington region. It's the sixth since last Friday involving GHB or GBL. The body of missing fisherman Delaine Harding has been found along the Waikato coastline. A petition opposing the restoration of the Christchurch Cathedral has exceeded 12,000 signatures just days after being launched. A charity rugby game has left Police Minister Mark Mitchell with two broken ribs. He confirmed the injury on social media and asked for supportive messages to refrain from being funny.
4: Laughing is the one and coughing are the two things that you want to try and avoid.
3: To rugby with Shift 4, forwards coach Jason Ryan can see the lighter side of a challenging period with the All Blacks, jokingly calling himself the lone survivor. And more rugby for Pukekohe, which will now host Saturday's Round 4 Super Rugby Aupiki game between Chiefs Manawa and Matatu.
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3: For the North Island, a few isolated showers, but they are clearing throughout the rest of the day, mostly around the Kapiti region. For the South Island, some patchy drizzle for Canterbury, otherwise just some areas of cloud.
1: 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Steinlager, New Zealand's finest, bringing you George Drive.
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5: Kia ora, it's a whānau. Happy and free drive at 5 to those that celebrate. It is your Monday. All thanks to Steinlager, proudly back in New Zealand's finest. Let's get into it because coming up, I think I might jump in the mix. Why not, eh? When Brooke's away, old city girl will play. I've got a whole bunch of new tunes that I'm keen to throw down. So potentially, let's do that. Yeah, let's do that. In 10 minutes, I'll jump in the mix. Let's kick things off with Rover and a little sound. It's Low Down on George.

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1: I guess we're not the same anymore. I guess we're not the same, same, same. I guess we're not the same anymore. Whoa. Guess we're not the same, same. I guess we're not the same anymore. I guess we're not the same, same, same. I guess we're not the same anymore. Whoa. Guess we're not the same, same. I guess we're not the same. I guess we're not the same. I guess we're not the same.

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I guess we're not the same.

That's $100 cash and some Steinlager merch potentially coming your way. That is Dick Johnson there, a bit of a classic from him. He's just recently put out a new tune. I think actually put it out on Friday with Jeremy Redmore from Midnight Youth, old classic Kiwi band, and Ethan Jupe. It sounds a little bit like this.

Such a vibe. Heartbeat Away, brand new Dick Johnson, Jeremy Redmore and Ethan Jupe. Yeah, love to see it. Kiwi music. All right, for the next half an hour, I'm going to jump in the mix because I have so much new music. I'm in this like zone of putting tunes together for our Europe tour that we're about to embark on in the next couple of weeks, myself and Brooke. So I've just got a whole bunch of new music that I cannot wait to kind of share. I want to play it to people that are willing to listen, and hopefully that is you right now. So let me jump in over here. And let's do it for the next 20 or so minutes. Myself, Sydney, in the mix.

0: and I wanna talk to you tonight. If time is changing, it is a sign that you need to change also.
1: Yes, yes.
0: You've been thinking, I don't wanna change.
1: Your Ad-Free Drive at 5, Sin here with you, solo Sin session. Nice to be on the decks for a little while. Can see you on 966. Keep it coming. Your Ad-Free Drive at 5. Thanks to Steinlager. This is a big one. Here we go.

stay like they are. Change is the nature of life. We are all on the train. Are y'all listening?

a little solo Sunny session in the mix, and you add free drive at 5 on your Monday. Let's get the boys in next, because on Friday we had our fastest and loosest Friday show ever. A lot of mahi put in by the team, so I'm keen to kind of like unravel all the bits and pieces and find out just how much effort was put in that we had no idea about. Fisher and Florence Armin right now. This is What a Life, brand new music on George. Everybody's

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1: Five, 3, 3, 3, 5, 7 on my hip, tryna pop. 3, 5, 7 like I'm heading whips cross. 357 baddies on my top. 3 lean in my bag. What you want?

0: be the block of home. What to do?
1: George Drive, sitting here with ya. I've got mates, producer Cam in the studio and Digimike, because I thought we could just like download what actually happened on Friday. The Fastest and Loosest Friday. The full show is up now online. You can text POD, P-O-D, and go listen back to it. I honestly urge you to go listen to some of the best radio you've ever heard. Thanks to these two right here. Boys, let's just like actually divulge into what that bloody thing was. How are you exhausted still after the Friday's efforts?
2: Yeah, I mean, we both had pretty big weekends.
1: It was like one of those things where you work so hard, then you're like, I deserve a bit of a big weekend after that, you know?
2: Absolutely. I mean, we were still here well after everyone else went home doing the podcast, and Mike was editing clips, so that we shared a Steinlager to celebrate after everything was wrapped
1: cute.
2: Up.
1: So much fun, though. Like, I feel like for those that, I think it's nice to pull the curtain back a little bit. Like, obviously, there is a lot of work that goes into a show or a bit like that. Like, what did Friday look like for both of you? Like, Mike, what were you up to on Friday? Were you scurrying around doing shit?
3: Yeah, scurrying around. I mean, there's obviously just the usual day-to-day stuff that goes on in this building, because this building's chaotic as it is.
1: Yeah, true.
3: But yeah, obviously all the preparation that we had there, Cam was trying to keep me up to date with what we were doing as much as we could, and I'm trying to prepare for all of those little situations. But yeah.
1: The socials were epic, because we were like live posting as the moments happened on air. Within like 10 minutes, the video was edited and posted to socials. Like, do you find that sort of stuff fun?
3: Yeah, absolutely. I love being bloody on the go.
1: Yes.
3: Busy. Just smash it out as it happens.
1: Yes.
3: Hell yeah. It was nice. Cool. It was cool.
1: You were getting voice messages from old mate A. Was he like so stressed?
3: Yeah, he was. You could see him scrambling around the building, scurrying around. And then
2: I just had heaps to do, man.
3: Yeah. And then you're off to the shops because you had to go get some bits and pieces, and you're firing voice notes at me. Just absolute chaos.
2: And it's just one of those things where you just had so many ideas that were a bit grandiose, and you just sort of like realize, oh shit, they have a veto. Like, if they don't want to do this, what do we do instead? So we actually had to plan a bunch of stuff that we didn't end up doing.
1: You had to plan things. Oh, of course.
2: Yeah.
1: I didn't even think about that, because we had a safe word. We could say no, we didn't want to do something if it popped up and we didn't feel comfortable. But then of course you've got to plan for when that happens. You've got to do something else. Can't just be like, okay, well, that's the voice break anyways, next.
3: Literally. Well, imagine if you said no to almost every idea.
1: Imagine if I said no to the tattoo artist.
2: Well, so it was 2 p.m. and I was in at Spotlight in Wairau Valley buying Paw Patrol temporary tattoos in case you said no to the actual tattoo. So we've got Paw Patrol temporary tattoos in the cupboard at the moment.
1: Wait, what else did you buy that we didn't end up using?
2: If you didn't want to eat the world's spiciest chip, we also have the world's saltiest chip, which is really niche, but we've got that in the cupboard for something.
1: Yeah. Let's pull that one out. When when's a time when you don't want to eat anything, like have something salty? Is it when you're thirsty?
2: Yeah.
1: You know how like in a bar they put like salty nuts to get you to drink more?
3: Yeah.
1: So would it be, oh no, I'm just trying to think when we can pull that out and put that on Brooke.
2: Just when he's desperately hungover.
3: Yeah. Like, obviously hungover. We need some sodium.
1: Yeah, true.
2: Yeah.
1: Okay, so you had that. What else did you buy?
2: There was a few secrets that I'm still going to keep secret, because I think they actually could be fun content ideas for us down the road.
1: Oh my God, sick.
2: And we do have a spare world's hottest chip, so maybe we save that for the Georgia FM staff party.
1: Yes, I'm thinking the boss.
2: Yeah, okay.
1: That's funny. The big DC needs to get on that. If you haven't listened or watched any of the content, I mean, our whole Instagram page is just full of amazing bits and pieces, thanks to Digimike. You can go check it out, Georgia FM Drive, or please go listen to the full episode. It's like about an hour and a half of just some really funny, entertaining kit, and the team have worked really hard on it, and we hope to bring it back next year. Text POD, P-O-D to 966. Yeah, potentially back again next year then.
2: Yeah. Oh yeah, Kane.
1: I reckon. Give us a year to...
2: scheme.
1: Yeah, totally. Love that.

0: Joyce Drive, Cinnabrooke, usually here with you. Brooke back with us tomorrow, just a solo cine session, and that is your ad-free drive at 5. Thank you to show sponsors, Stein Lager, proudly back in the next crop of New Zealand's finest. Hey, let's talk all things Club Classics Countdown. It is incoming. It's back again, the 500 biggest Club Classics as voted by you across a whole week. I think it's all happening 9 a.m. to 5 p.m. Monday, 13th of July, so a couple weeks away, and you've got time to get your 10 votes in, so make sure you go and vote, okay? georgiafm.rover.nz. Go put your favourite 10 big classics in there and you could be in to win $500. I will admit, I am yet to do it. So do as I say, not what I do. But I will actually go do it because I feel like otherwise, I mean, I won't enjoy listening to it, will I? So I'll beat you there. georgiafm.rover.nz, get into it. Last hour of the show up next. Let's do a hot take with producer Cam. And also, let's throw it back to our Fastest and Loosest Friday as well because I've got another moment there that I fully forgot happened. And I can't believe happened. Join me.
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6: Whom? 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
8: Good evening, Bridget here with the latest at 6. There have been 6 drug overdoses involving GHB or GBL within days in the Wellington region. Search warrants have been carried out in Auckland, Christchurch and Melbourne over suspected breaches of the Russian Sanctions Act. A charity rugby game has left Police Minister Mark Mitchell with 2 broken ribs. Princess Catherine of Wales has taken on the Three Peaks Challenge to raise money for a UK cancer charity, climbing the highest peaks in England, Scotland and Wales over 24 hours.
9: Partly it's personal. I'm so grateful to be here, to be strong enough to walk these hills.
8: The Black Caps need 6 wickets to complete a Test Series win over England, starting from 10 tonight. And in rugby with Shift 4, Super Rugby Aupiki heads back to Pukekohe this weekend, with the Round 4 game between Chiefs Manawa and Matatu moved there from Hamilton.
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8: For the North Island, a few isolated showers, but they are clearing throughout the rest of the day, mostly around the Kapiti region. For the South Island, some patchy drizzle for Canterbury, otherwise just some areas of cloud.
6: 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Steinlager, New Zealand's finest, bringing you George Drive.
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11: All right, let's dance. Last hour of the show right here on George FM. Sin with you. No Brooke Gibson. Hopefully back tomorrow. I mean, he better be because we've got only a couple more weeks left of us in studio here at George FM. We are taking the show on the road. We're going over to the UK to play some DJ shows, but we're also doing our radio show from the Kiss FM studios in London for 3 weeks, which is just so sick. We've lined up a whole bunch of really cool guests to come join us. And of course, we are raving and misbehaving while we're over there. So we'll have lots to report on. We're looking forward to it. Okay. On the show for the next hour, we've got obviously a hot take up next. Producer Cam's going to help me with that one. And then also, let's throw it back to Fastest and Loosest Friday, which was on Friday. I got the ultimate call out and like the ultimate shut the hell up sin. I'll play you that snippet in a little bit. Here is Fisher, Tones and I, it's Favour on George.

0: Wilkinson, Becky Hill, here for you. Touching the heart, doesn't it, on a Monday, especially after a big weekend. It's George Drive, Sin here with you. Producer Cam, you're stepping in to help me with Hot Take this evening.
1: Yes, I am.
0: All right, let's do it.
2: Get that fire extinguisher ready. It's George Drive's Hot Take Hot Seat.
1: All right, Sin, what is your hot take on time travel?
0: I'm a big fan because I now watch sci-fi.
1: Yeah.
0: Is it sci-fi?
1: Yeah, science fiction.
0: Science fiction, physics.
1: Yeah.
0: Well, I am new to the sci-fi slash time travel game, and I'm a big fan. I've watched About Time now, which is an amazing film. I've watched Interstellar now, which was time traveling a little bit.
1: Yeah, kind of, yeah.
0: It was around that sort of area of things. Obviously, I know it's fake, right?
1: Yeah.
0: Like, it can't actually happen.
1: Not yet.
0: But theoretically, we could probably get there, eh?
1: Yeah, maybe.
0: If you believe it enough. I think it's cool.
1: Would you want to go forward or back in time if you could?
0: Oh. Okay, hold on. I have anxiety. So am I anxious about the past or am I anxious about the future? Both, really. Maybe, what am I more anxious about? The future, because I can't control it.
1: Yeah.
0: So maybe if I could go forward, I could just like control it all and know what's coming and then I wouldn't be anxious.
1: Yeah, it's more just like you just go and experience it. Would you want to go back and just see like the 70s or the 80s, you know?
0: Oh, I see what we're talking about. Yes, I'd like to go back. Yes, I'd like to go back. I want to go to like 90s rave scene.
1: Yes, sick.
0: Yeah, or even like the 70s and go to like Woodstock.
1: Yeah, that'd be fun.
0: What would you do?
1: I think I would go back as well. I think I would probably go back to the 90s.
0: Yeah.
1: Personally.
0: Imagine that, all those illegal warehouse raves. Oh, it would be fun. Sorry for making that. I got way too heavy on a day.
1: That's right.
0: I'm going to go back and change and take the future so I can stop being so anxious.
1: It's a Monday, man.
0: It's a Monday. Forgive me. Okay, that's my hot take on time travel. We should ask Brooke that when he comes back tomorrow.
1: Yeah, we should.
0: Yeah.
1: I'll make a note.
0: Okay, good. Swimming pool, EV, brand new music, Sunset of My Youth on George.
3: Talking on this bit of plastic, generation of glass hearts. Look, we've all got our heroes, except mine are working class. 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

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Nice one. 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

0: Josh Drive, Sin here with your K-Motions expectations. No expectations for the show on the Fastest and Loosest Friday show. On Friday, producer Cam and our listeners brought to us what they wanted us to do. And yeah, we came into it fully blind. We also had a few stitch-ups. This was one of my favourite moments. I mean, I can't believe this actually happened. Producer Cam, what are we doing here?
1: Well, we've actually had a few listeners that have suggested this. It's kind of an overwhelming response, to be fair. Sin, there's a clip on your button bar. Do you remember when you said this?
0: Okay, it was a big week in a sport. I know you would have had that little sport guy, Surly, do a bit of a sport situation this morning. But if you want a real sport recap, I'm going to do Sin Does Sports up next. Okay?
1: All right, hit the intro, Sin. Oh.
2: And now he's in the building.
3: So what you do with your dog sports news? There's cricket on. If you want to know the scores, Google it. Boxing
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3: It's that little sports guy from The Breakfast Show.
0: You have grown up.
3: Thank you very much. I just wanted to come in and talk to our resident sporting expert about a massive weekend of sport ahead.
0: I'm glad you brought it up, because I was going to say, man, are we in for a treat or what?
3: I like to play this game at kick-ons with the lads, and I've always wanted to play it with you.
0: Oh, perfect.
3: Sporting expert, where we just rattle off like warriors and we say who was the greater warrior.
0: Oh, yeah.
3: There's one that we're always stuck on, and I thought, who better to ask? So, yep. Demetrius Savilio or Malo Luafoto, who would you say?
0: I'm going to go for the second one.
3: Malo? Why?
0: Yeah.
3: What did you like about his game?
0: I mean, his game of life has been impressive.
3: Yeah.
0: Am I right?
3: Yeah.
0: Not just his game that he's actually hired for.
3: Best attribute?
0: Yes.
3: That was a question. Great.
0: His smile.
3: The first one was actually Savage's real name, and the second one was Scribe's real name.
0: I think I've learnt my lesson. I think I'm just going to shut up from now on out. No Sin Does Sports anymore. Unless there needs to be some serious sport covered from a serious sports reporter. Big Chin Lair, let's do it next.
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Nimino Manta Bitter, it's George Driveson here with you. Okay, let's load up brand new music. You know about Corrupt FM, right? I feel like they just have done so well for themselves. Kind of started as a mockumentary about pirate radio, a whole bunch of British lads making radio and loving garage music. And then they started putting out tunes because they had such a hard fan base. They've just recently dropped a collab with Young Franco and Cassius, sampling that very iconic Cassius record,

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1: Cilla Black. She used to have that show, Surprise, Surprise.
0: Oh, yeah, makes sense, yeah. Oh, try Steely,
2: that big track spinner. That's so sick. Well, the latest one, Tick Time. Absolute banger. The boys are on a roll. And I just feel like it needs to be our big tunelet today, so let's give it a spin.
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And I

0: Good London Grammar Strong. It's George Drive with Sin. The Club Classics Countdown is incoming. I have admitted that I have not put my votes in yet. But producer Cam, you're the goody good of the show. For sure, you've put your votes
1: in. Am I the goody good of the show, would you say?
0: Okay, no, I am. I'm the rule follower. Brooke's the naughty one. You're the mediator,
1: yeah.
0: The middleman. But have you put your votes in for the Club Classics Countdown?
1: It's actually quite cool this year. You can like do half your votes and it'll save and come back to them. So I've got 6 out of my 10 picked, but I haven't figured out my last 4.
0: That is great for someone with ADHD. Right? You can go and do it and then come away and then come back to it.
1: And like, I forgot that I'd only half done it until now, but I will now go back and complete it.
0: Are you like throwing in a whole bunch of cool like drum and bass classics in there or?
1: This year I'm sort of like trying to fly the flag for the modern club classic
0: and
1: the stuff that I sort of grew up or started raving to, I guess, which was like the sort of 2016 era of drum and bass and dance music.
0: Like, hear me out. If I play you this, is it kind of like this era?
1: Yeah, you're on the right track there.
0: 2016 was like a vibe, eh?
1: Yeah. You forget that the sort of between that 2016 to 2018 era, we had so many like massive hits in dance music, not even just drum and bass, but like R.L. Grime was massive then, What's a Knot was massive then, we had a big era of Skrillex then. It was so much fun, man.
0: Man, take me back to 2016. True. I love this song so much. Hey, I fear it's going to cut off before the drop, but here we go. Crazy. Such a tune. Okay, I'm stepping away from the controls. Up next, The Last Cunny Cunny is brought to you by producer Cam.
1: Hell yeah. I've been listening to some really pretty house music recently that I want to show you.
0: Oh my God, you are growing up. Let's do it next.
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0: Sammy Virgie's remix of Me and You, such a tune. It's George Drive sitting here with you, closing out our solo cine session with my mate, producer Cam, on the pick for the last Cunny Cunny this evening.
1: Yeah, something I've been enjoying, and maybe a sign of me growing up, is that I've been listening to 8-minute long house songs recently.
0: Hell yes,
1: Hell
0: man.
1: Yeah.
0: I love that for you.
1: And I just wanted to bring one to the table, something that I don't think you had heard before.
0: Nice.
1: But an artist that I've been really, really, really been enjoying recently called Braga Circuit.
0: Nice, okay. This tune's called D-O-M-L. Maybe something a little lightweight for a Monday, you know?
1: Yeah, it's just

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1: Summer?
0: No, not quite. Not actually summer when the festivals happen, but possibly the second best season. Middle of winter, but all the first summer festival lineups drop. Season.
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10: 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No mai haere mai. Welcome to your Monday evening on George Nights. And today is International Mud Day. Then yeah, really.

and a trip to Techno Town. Mondays looking tasty as meow. Let's get the night started correct with this one from Mylan and Sless. It's Lose Control on George Nights.

Bauer with Better on George Nights. You're with Rangi taking you through to midnight, and around this time we crack open the fresh produce. We pull something straight out of the musical oven, a brand new tune, still hot, still steaming, and very much ready for your ears. And tonight's track is Sunshine and Scandi House, the follow-up to the viral heater Magnetic. Tonight's tune was born during a winter storm at the band's cabin. They laid down the foundation before bringing in live musicians to record the instrumentation. Ironically, this Sunshine summer track forged in the depths of a Norwegian winter. Now 966 is the number. You flick through the fire emojis if you're vibing this one. Vamanos, George Nights, big fresh banger for your Monday night. This is The Bouncer with Lose Myself.

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0: beat on my drum on George Knight's Rangi, riding through the evening with you. Now, a big shout out to everyone sending through the good energy with the fire emojis for a big fresh banger tonight, the Bouncer with Lose Myself. A salute going out to Carl, who joined us in the chat. He said, that song made me want to sit by a pool with a drink and soak up the rays. I tried it, but it's cold and dark out, so I went back inside. I appreciate the energy you fling to me, Carl. Now, you hold tight. Our music news is on the way. We talk about a Scottish festival, Becky Hill, and rowdy crowds. Before that, Floetis brings Midnight Sound, and Fisher brings the remix energy to Marlon Hofstadt into Shakes of a Lamb's Tail on George Knights.
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0: Fluidus with Midnight Sound upon George Knight. Rangi taking you through. Now let's get into this. As is the way, each week, each Monday night, we drop into your breakdown music news.
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2: Cheers to Thrive.
0: Right, a bit of a tough one for Becky Hill last weekend. She played a surprise 30-minute set at Scotland's Transmit Festival. But instead of rolling out the big sing-alongs, she used the opportunity to introduce fans to a whole new era of music head with her next album. Now, surprise sets at a festival are their own thing. Typically, an artist may use them to showcase new sounds, new energy. However, this time, the reaction got pretty rough, with parts of the crowd leaving and others actually booing. A few days later, Becky responded on Instagram saying, "I'm not a jukebox, I'm an artist and a person." She explained that because her name wasn't on the festival poster, she saw it as a rare chance to test drive some new music in front of a live audience. She also made a point of thanking everyone who stayed until the end, and to be fair, she did wrap things up with a couple of the hits people know and love. Now, not every experiment is going to land with everyone, especially at a festival. It's fair to be disappointed if you're expecting the bangers you knew, even if it was a surprised, unannounced set that you didn't know was going to happen. But there's probably a better way to say it than by booing. And that
1: was The Breakdown. Music news on George.
2: Cheers to Thrive. 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
0: Now let's get back into it with the queen of the midweek disco. 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

0: tomorrow on George Breakfast with Lee, Becky B and Surly.
1: Very special hot set tomorrow. Beaks is in for a Club Classics mix.
2: Oh, now that's what I'm talking about. And hopefully Becky B is back in the building.
1: Yeah, back from sickness.
2: Yeah.
1: Cool.
0: George Breakfast, back live tomorrow from 6 a.m. Get your

on George 9's Rangi here with you. Felt right to drop this one after sharing their latest as our big fresh banger earlier this evening. Now, it's International Mud Day today, and I was at a complete loss in how to celebrate it. Asked the people, text us through on 966, and Haddo came through and suggested a mud bath as an activity to enjoy. That one, though, just hitting me right in my OCD. And Alison suggested a mud mask. It's just such a stretch to make this day fun, unless you're a pig. Or maybe from Alabama, with the mud pit for the wrestling in the middle of the bar, right next to the rodeo machine. Actually, that I could get down with. Some hard beats, some mud pit action, Alabama. Now we're talking. Let's get rolled back into the beats with Face to Face from Two Faced on George Nights.

0: with On Tonight on George Knight. Rangi with you, taking you through. Now it's a new era for the All Blacks kicking off this weekend. Christchurch City, One New Zealand Stadium, the first game of the Dave Rennie era, and I reckon they need to hit the ground running. This is New Zealand. We expect the All Blacks to win, especially at home. And after the Super Rugby final, I reckon we've got the players to do just that. They'll earn the right to open up the game and take home the W. Big ups, boys. You got this. Now you hold tight. George goes club mode in a little over an hour with our Monday Man Get Set. Tunes, big energy, all of that. George Knights feels damn good.
1: George Breakfast with Lee, Becky B and Surly is up in hissing.
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5: 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It's fantastic.
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16: 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George Nyes with Rangi.
17: Yes, yes, George Nyes, Rangi's with you. Got you locked in all the way to the witching hour, guiding your night with the best beats. Now coming up over the next hour, it's the best damn tunes broadcast across the motu and around the world. Then from 9, we're in club mode, is engaged, getting things rolling. It's our brother from the mainland, Hutt, threw the gates open over the weekend, so I'd put good money on him spending the last couple of days on the slopes. Whether he's bringing fresh mountain air or just that Monday fire, the brother's always ready to cook. From 10, we take our weekly wonder through the world of underground hip-hop as Substance opens the doors to urbanology, deep cuts and fresh produce. Then from 11, Christchurch-based Swift steps in to close the night, a name that's been bubbling through the warehouse circuit, armed with groove-led house, rolling techno and four-to-the-floor rhythms. He'll have your head nodding and your feet moving right through till midnight. You're in safe hands, winter beats, hip-hop flow and a trip to Techno Town. Mondays looking tasty as meow. Let's roll back into the night with August. This is a tune that I am loving at the moment. It is Burn on George Nyes.

Flume bringing the remix energy to Disclosure's You and Me on George 9th. Rangi taking you through, and with the Club Classics Countdown now open for voting, we're working our way back through the years, one day at a time, revisiting some of the biggest tunes that head up dance floors with Rewind Selector, or Rewind Selector. And on day five, we take it back to 2018 and a tune that has become a beloved multi-platinum anthem here in Aotearoa. This tune was the first ever link-up between Sub Focus and Dimension. It hit number 8 on the UK dance chart and spent 6 months in their top 40. Not bad for a track that was originally marked Club Play Only. The music video for this one shot entirely on a phone. And let's be clear, it was a phone in 2018. 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And this is Sub Focus and Dimension with Desire.

0: Elias with Stay With Me Through the Night on George Knight's Rangi. Riding through the evening with you now. Big salute to everyone that's been joining us in the chat tonight. To the Kitchen Ravers, Johnny and Sasha. To Campbell on the way home from the ice rink in Cathedral Square. And to the brother Josh, I appreciate that you noticed my revised pronunciation of Floetis. This is all down to you, my friend. And a big salute going out to Shelley, who came through with the best way to celebrate International Mud Day. And there's been some wild suggestions. Many of them I cannot repeat on the radio, but Shelley reckons chocolate mud cake is the way. And I reckon she's right. And now I want cake. Meow, George flips into club mode in half an hour with Get Set kicking things off. Substance is in from 10 for our Urbanology show, our weekly dose of hip-hop, and rolling us through to midnight from 11. We drop into some high-energy beats with Swift. You keep it on George. Groove time, creeping closer.
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0: Rangi with you on George Knight's Friction and Subsonic, bringing remix energy to Hannah Boy Lynn's cover of Teardrop. And I have to wonder, with the success of this rework, will the Massive Attack original make it into this?
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0: 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Voting closes midday, Wednesday, 8th of July. Then you listen to the top 500 on air 9 till 5 Monday 13th to Friday 17th of July. Now let's get back into the groove with Karu and Brandon Shiraz. This is Best Believe on George Knights.

0: tomorrow on George Breakfast with Lee, Becky B and Surly.
1: Very special hot set tomorrow. Beaks is in for a Club Classics, Max.
2: Oh, now that's what I'm talking about. And hopefully Becky B is back in the building.
1: Yeah, back from sickness.
2: Yeah.
1: Yeah.
2: Yeah.
1: Cool.
0: George Breakfast, back live tomorrow from 6 a.m.

Bag Raiders with Break My Heart on George Nights. Rangi with you, taking you through to midnight now. A quick one for you. Tomorrow night for our Rewind Selector tune, we drop into the year 2017. We turn back the clock. It was the year of fidget spinners and Salt Bay, the Turkish dude who dribbled salt onto food and went viral. It's a crazy world. Now, if you have a banger from 2017 that you want to nominate for this, maybe it was your high school tune, maybe it was your first tune that you went out on the bash with, or maybe it was your first pash song, whatever it is, you send it through to 966 with your story, and maybe it'll be the Rewind Selector tune for Tuesday, and you will be heaped with glory for your fine taste. Now, getting myself ready for another fine session with our man Get Set, that up in around 10 minutes, so let's get a bit closer to his magic with Fred again, with Did It Again,

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3: Tēnā tātou katoa. 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Manawatea Matariki. 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
1: Yo, what is good? It is Get Set here, and we're back once again for another Monday Night Mix here on George Nights. Hope you've all had a wonderful, wonderful weekend, and you're not feeling too sore today. I know the pain of it. Got a super housey show lined up today. Should be a fun one. Here for the next hour until 10 o'clock. So hang out. Anyway, enjoy this one, and I'll catch you back in a couple of weeks.

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13: Yo, Mr. Substance. This is Big Daddy Skits. You know, the original Sticks man from out the rural ends. Representing UK, representing London, representing wherever you are. Remember, it's not where you're from, it's where you're at. It's all about urbanology right now, right here with Mr. Substance. Go on.
14: No bullshit, no jokes, no games. This is it, yo, for real. I see it happening, man. 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
0: Oh, baby.
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0: right, you want the real hip hop?
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0: Yo, it's the JBs.
1: No doubt, Jungle Brothers.
0: In the house.
1: No doubt, Urbanology, y'all.
0: Check it out
1: on George.
2: Yeah, I know the bros at work. I just had to let you know I got the Snicker Late joint y'all did. The little We Want to Move Your Body and Rock the Party, whatever that is, I'm saying. Brother, Snicker Late definitely for the children. He is definitely for the young youth of America and the greater North Carolina area, I must say. See if I can get him to speak at my church. College of Boy. Somebody said the root ain't right and I want to know who it is.
3: Come on, man, Nicolay. 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
1: Yeah, yo, Tay, man. Let me put you on to something, man. You know what I'm saying? 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They try.

0: 1-2-1-2, we coming through. Little brother, Ninth Wonder, Pooh Bear, Fonte, and Anora on the track with it. And we run it like, y'all know how we do. Every time we come through, yeah.
1: No, wait, back up. 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I couldn't sleep. With insomnia, nothing's real. Everything's far away.

0: 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I am here, just letting the music do the talking. This is kind of like a hodgepodge of...
1: Hey, come on, I'm in pain.
2: You want to see pain?
0: You want to see pain? It's kind of a hodgepodge of Little Brother individual members, which would be Rapper Big Pooh, Fonte, Ninth Wonder, and associated stuff like foreign exchange, a bunch of stuff out of the North Carolina area, including this one right here. This is Fries at DJ Substance NZ if you want to get in touch.

0: Oh, Mr. Substance, this is Big Daddy Skits, you know, the original sticks man from out the rural ends. Representing UK, representing London, representing wherever you are. Remember, it's not where you're from, it's where you're at. It's all about urbanology, right now, right here, with Mr. Substance. Go on.
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This is Hype the Native, aka Damn Native Altero, represent DJ Substance, Urbanology, Georgia FM. That's the bomb show. Altero, hip hop, don't stop. 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Native.

0: That was Foreign Exchange Happiness. And this is Little Brother Sadness. No, it's called Too Late for Us About a Breakup.
1: Yes, yes. Less.
0: It sounds sad, but Ty Phoenix is the girl rapper and she's awesome. On the second verse,

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13: Kua tīmata. Rangi with you, George Knights, taking us through to midnight. We have a DJ who's joining us from his home in Christchurch City, 03 representing. Welcome, Swift.
14: G'day, how are we?
13: Ah, bloody amazing.
14: Thank you for having me on today.
13: Ah, it's always good to have people and new people into the station. But one thing that I've really got into recently is seeing the young producers, the people who are making the music, coming into the studio, dropping some beats and sharing not just the tunes that they make, but the tunes that influence them. You're one of those.
14: Sure I am.
13: How did the music thing come about?
14: I've just been DJing ever since my brothers bought some decks home in lockdown, and I've just been making music since about year 11, so about 4 years ago now.
13: Nice.
14: And I've kind of just grown into loving techno more and more.
13: And what was the journey? Because we were talking before, you didn't start with dance music.
14: No, I started making rap beats actually. I wanted to be a rap beat producer initially.
13: Uh-huh.
14: And then I kind of fell in love with house music, and then from there I kind of grew into techno and old 90s hard groove, kind of heavy percussion style techno.
13: Yes.
14: Got into it from there. And now I'm just kind of trying to find my own sound, trying to find what works for me.
13: It is a lifelong journey,
14: sure
13: I feel.
14: Is. Yeah.
13: Music is a lifelong journey, being able to find those things that you love, those sounds that get you moving, and it will probably change over the years as it has already. So how did hip-hop happen?
14: I guess I listened to a lot of hip-hop and rap when I was younger, and I kind of always loved, you know, the idea of music and making music, so I kind of just naturally took that journey into making rap beats on my mum's old GarageBand on her laptop.
13: Oh, nice. Now tell me, your brothers, you said that your brothers brought home the decks. Did they influence you at all?
14: Yeah, for sure. One of my older brothers is in a DJ duo in Christchurch, and that really influenced my sound. He plays more sort of like bassy, kind of bit of techno here and there, and some like garagey stuff. Pretty cool.
13: Nice.
14: Random stuff like that. So that definitely introduced me to that sort of world of music, like drifting away from house a bit from there.
13: I tell you what. Talk about introducing us and yourself to music. Let's get into the mix.
14: Yep.
13: All right, coming to you live and direct out of the George Studio. This is Swift in the mix, taking us through to midnight.

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Beats working.

0: through the warehouse circuit. Auckland born, but now based in the Garden City. Swift just caning through a Monday night. My steps are well up for a Monday. Now, as is our way, sending you to check out his Instagram, swift.nz. That's Swift with a Y. Go to his bio, click on his link tree, check out his tunes. More Fire Thing. Now, I'll be back with you from 7 p.m. tomorrow. Another Lusty Tuesday, Big Tech Energy with Johnny Calvert, Valks, and Lost in Sound with our man Rams V. Till then, you keep safe, live large, and dance every day. George Knights feels damn good.
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4: Tēnā tātou katoa. 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

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Yeah, we got the energy reduced up. Yeah, we got the energy reduced up. 5, 10, 15, 20, 25, 30. 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Yeah, we got the energy reduced up. Maximum booster. 5, 10, 15, 20, 25, 30. 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Yeah, we got the energy reduced up. Yeah, we got the energy reduced up. 5, 10, 15, 20, 25, 30. 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Yeah, we got the energy reduced up.

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1: 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Pokemon Go had us running around outside. We said RIP to Harambe the gorilla.
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6: Morning, Glenn here with the latest at 6. Prime Minister Christopher Luxon says he has confidence in the country's top cop who's under investigation. The IPCA is looking into complaints against Police Commissioner Richard Chambers.
7: I'm not actually going to comment too much on that. I don't think it's appropriate for me or any minister, frankly, to be involved with it at this point in time.
6: Talking police, they're concerned after 6 drug overdoses in the Wellington region, including one death. A new GHB case in Wainui Omata has also left the person in serious condition. Police are working to identify if the cases are connected. Essentials have been airdropped to isolated communities on Wairarapa's south coast. Damaged by weather, bridge and road repairs will take most of the week, with about 400 properties still cut off. Police in Northland are on the hunt for 5 offenders who robbed a petrol station in Whangarei. It's alleged they had weapons and turned up to a mobile on Kiripaka Road in a stolen car on Saturday night. And Auckland's claim as New Zealand's food capital has been tested on the world stage today, with the city hosting the country's first ever Michelin Guide Award ceremony. In sport, our Black Caps have become the first cricket team to come from behind and win a 3-test series in England. They bowled out the hosts for 212 on the final day to take out the third and deciding test at Trent Bridge by 160 runs. And the round of 32 continues at the Football World Cup. Brazil taking on Japan in Houston. And at last look, Japan were leading 1-0. Football updates brought to you by Hisense.
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9: Nice fine spells for most of the North Island today. However, a couple of showers expected later on around Gisborne. Further south, clear and crisp. A bit of fog developing later on tonight in Christchurch.
5: 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Bringing you George Breakfast with Lee, Becky B and Surly. Dance,
0: baby. Morena te whanau, of course. Welcome to your Ratu Tuesday, George FM. Becky B here. Lee, Becky B and Surly. No Lee today. Surly moments away. And of course, we've got Mouse in the building. Morena.
10: Morena. Girls are on this morning.
0: Girls are on, eh? I haven't even had a coffee yet, Mouse. How are you going today, love?
10: I'm great. How are you feeling?
0: Yes, so much better than yesterday. Had a little bug, but I'm back. I'm ready to rumble. And I'm excited for your Ratu Tuesday. Let's get around it. I had a bit of a special moment with one of my favourite artists here in Aotearoa. Her name is Emily, and she got one of the biggest commentators in dance music having a little guess up with her. Very exciting. Let's go there next. To take us there, Clooney, Groove Theory. It's One Question. You're enjoying.

0: Morin at the pano, cheeky bit of fish out for you, Rutty Tuesday. Favour on George. Oh my goodness me. Now we know and love one of my favourite producers from Ototahi Christchurch, Emily. Can you believe that was her breakout hit? One of her latest, of course, Call My Phone. Well, the other day, she had none other than Fish 56 Octagon shout her out. Have a bloody listen to this.
1: Got a brand new garage track today from a DJ called Emily, based in New Zealand. And it's great to see this wave of Antipodean DJs and producers embracing the UK garage and speed garage sound on the other side of

0: Unreal. How cool is that? I was actually, I had a little voice note from Em. Listen to her excitement.
1: Bruh, is he crazy? Because, like, I made it the other day, and I was like, I'm super happy with the track, but I don't know if it's done. Like, I don't want to send it to DJs yet. I want, like, advice. So I just sent it to him and, like, a few other people, expecting for, like, oh, you should do this, you should do that. And he was like, I like this. And I'm like, cool. And then he downloaded it, and then he just, like, followed me, like, 30 minutes ago, and I'm like, yo. And then, yeah, I just got tagged in the reel, and I was like, what the f***? Absolutely crazy. So happy about that. What the f***? That's bonkers. That's actually crazy.
0: Em, we love you so much, truly. What about next big

0: How good. Chemical Brothers Go featuring Q-Tip for your Ratu Tuesday. George Breakfast, Lee, Becky B and Surly with you. No Lee today, but we say morena to Surly. Hey, man.
1: Jeepers, you too, eh?
0: I know, bloody slack.
1: Crazy, crazy work.
0: I didn't even have beers with Jenna on the weekend, so we can't blame that.
1: Did you have beers separately?
0: No.
1: Wow.
0: Oh, wait, that's a lie. I had beers on Friday.
1: Okay, but nothing like hectic.
0: Nothing crazy.
1: Jeepers.
0: Yeah, I monged out on Saturday.
1: Did you?
0: I mean? I was chilling.
1: Yeah, chilling. Yeah. Love that.
0: How are you going?
1: Yeah, good. Starting to come back to Earth.
0: Wait, so you say this, but why weren't you on Earth?
1: One of the great Saturday nights. Oh. Yeah, that rolled well over into Sunday. Yeah.
0: Really?
1: So Sunday, bedridden, no good. Only time I got up was to get the McFlurry from the front door, Uber Eats. Yeah, that type of day. And then about last night, 7 p.m, I was like, hang on, there's signs of life here.
0: Oh, we're back.
1: Yeah, we're back.
0: We're ready to rumble.
1: We're back, yeah. So today is my Monday, effectively. Yesterday was a free day.
0: Again, well done. Thanks. Were you here yesterday?
1: Yeah, I was here.
0: Oh, just not
1: just
0: here.
1: Just autopilot. Yeah.
0: Nice work. Well, welcome back.
1: Thank you. Welcome back
0: to George Breakfast.
1: It means a lot.
0: Now, on Friday, there was the Fastest and Loosest Friday on George Drive. So we took our opportunity to, you know, give them a bit of a hot take, which is one of their segments they do, and wind them up a little bit. Have a listen to this. Kia ora, guys. Happy Fastest and Loosest Friday. It's your homies here, George Breakfast.
2: Yes!
0: We're going to do your hot take today.
3: Oh, those are going to be bad.
1: My hot take is booking a trip to Europe and then about 6 to 8 weeks out deciding you're not going to drink to Europe, telling everyone you're not drinking to Europe. We get it, you're going to Europe. Just have a drink in the meantime.
4: Yeah, God.
0: Lee, what's the hot take for the fellas?
5: How are ya?
4: Hi, guys. When you're ordering McDonald's, if you're in the breakfast kind of morning hours like us,
1: yes,
4: is it play on to order from the lunch menu?
1: Oh,
4: because okay. I went with a McChicken this morning, getting hosed for it. Everyone went McMuffs.
3: McMuffs.
0: So, it's wild. Yeah. Mine is quite simple. Tomato sauce, fridge or pantry?
2: Nice.
1: Fridge.
0: Enjoy.
2: I love it. Yes to the Brekkie crew.
3: All right.
2: Hold on. What's the first one again?
6: It certainly was just ripping you out for going to Europe.
3: Yeah, basically, it was like, are you going to Europe? You say you're not drinking, and just have a drink. Okay, well, maybe I will. I think I need one after the show, after the hot.
2: Lunch at McDonald's at breakfast time? Hell yeah.
3: Yeah,
2: We go to Europe a lot. And, we're at the airport before our Europe trip. We like to get ourselves a little cheeseburger, don't we, bro?
3: Yeah, absolutely. Add mayo to that one. And the last one, fridge or pantry for the tomato sauce?
2: Fridge for me.
3: You see, this is a funny one. I used to be heavily, extremely pantry, and now I don't mind either one. And all of the sauces, apart from like hot sauces, are in our fridge at home.
2: Good for you, man. What a hybrid rock star.
1: That's a crazy call at the end there.
0: Our hybrid rocks are. That was so much fun. If you didn't listen to the George Drive Fastest and Loosest Friday, text pod to 966. I put it up on their podcast. It was absolutely hilarious. Surly made an appearance, of course.
1: Yeah, I did. It was all going here.
0: Yeah.
1: The drinks trolley was back too for the first time in months. Yeah, it was popping off outside. I was like, people do work here. It was mental.
0: It's so much fun. All right, of course, it is Club Classic season. And we're doing our crate dig just after this. Here in George.
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32: Glenn here at 6:30. Essentials have been airdropped to isolated communities on Wairarapa's south coast. Damaged by weather, bridge and road repairs will take most of the week. Around 400 homes still cut off. Police in Wellington are looking into a number of drug overdoses to see if they're linked. Six in the region recently, including a death. The Prime Minister says he has confidence in the country's police commissioner but won't comment further while an investigation into complaints is still going. And overseas, the search and rescue effort continues in Venezuela in the wake of last week's twin earthquakes. It's thought around 50,000 people could be missing. And in sport, our Black Caps have won a test cricket series in England for just the fourth time, winning 2-1. They took out the deciding third test at Trent Bridge by 160 runs, bowling out the hosts for 212 on day 5.
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2: Nice fine spells for most of the North Island today. However, a couple of showers expected later on around Gisborne. Further south, clear and crisp. A bit of fog developing later on tonight in Christchurch.
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0: Let's get a beer to Tuesday. George Breakfast, Lee, Becky B and Surly with ya.
1: And of course the show's brought to you by Makita. 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
0: Look team, no Lee today. And of course, like usual, we're taking general Lee sightings all day.
1: Yeah, there's no way he's just sitting at home.
0: Nah, no way. 966-0800-FM-George. We heard he had a bit of a big weekend.
1: Yes, massive. We even have a voice note to prove it. The man ripped Morningside Tavern to shreds.
0: Maybe we touch on that in the 7 o'clock hour. But hey, no matter where you are up and down the motto, if you hear sing generally, let us know. It's one of our favourite pastimes. All right. We are going to get into the Club Classics Crate Dig just after this. It's Chris Lake, A-Trap. You're on George.

0: Becky B and Silly with you for Ratu Tuesday. Calvin Harris, blessings, you gal on the remix. Let's crack in.
1: Celebrating the old school bangers from back in the day.
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0: That's right, we are going crate digging, forgotten classics, B-sides, bringing tunes we love and own to the table, spinning one out in full. Now, Surly, I'm going to bring a bit of a weird one to the table.
3: Okay, I like this.
0: It's from 1992.
3: It's true.
0: So it's older than me.
3: Yeah, wow, same as me.
0: Same as you. How old are you again?
3: 35.
0: Nice.
3: This year.
0: Shit, this song is 35 years old.
3: That's crazy work.
0: I still put this in my sets. It still goes off every time. Now, I want to say, it's a grower, not a shower. You know? You got a warm... You
3: like
0: got a,
3: G Lee. This song just connects with so many of us.
0: It's a little bit weird, a little bit wonderful.
3: Okay.
0: It's called Show Some Love by Jarko. The Rhythm Invention Remix.
3: Oh,
0: have a listen. Here in George.

0: That right there, your club classics, Crate Dig. Show some love from 1992, Surly.
1: That was funky.
0: It's a little bit funky, isn't it?
1: Do you remember that guy who used to go around like Fergs and clubs playing the bongos?
0: No, but I'm interested.
1: Okay, well, he used to rock up at like bars around the shore and someone would be DJing and he'd just BYO bongos.
0: That is my dream. So do you know what? It's completely side note. Yes. Actually, maybe something for the show team. I've always wanted to do Becky B and the Bongo Boys.
1: Okay.
0: And that's me DJing. And then maybe I've found two new boys in my life by the name of General Lee and yourself.
1: Imagine me and Jen on the bongos. Look, I'm up for it. Why not? Becky B and the Bongo Boys. Go on.
0: Right, it is Club Classic season. Surly is right in the middle of actually choosing his votes as we speak. I'm going to tempt him with some of mine. Let's do it. Headaches, to get you there. You're on George.

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0: How exciting is this, Vano? It is almost upon us, the George Club Classics Countdown. You get up to 10 votes. It all kicks off in just a couple of weeks. 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
2: Oh, really?
0: Yeah, so if you have an idea, you can put it in, and then you can leave it, and then when you go back, it's there, and then you go, oh, no, what was I thinking?
2: Ponder, and then be like, nah, I like this one better.
0: Yeah.
2: Okay, because I've just done mine via and self-email to myself, so there's a bit of tweaking still to come.
0: Very interested to hear some of your votes.
2: Yeah.
0: I reckon today, Surly, we go one for one, and just really...
2: Oh, wow.
0: I'm not sure if they're going to be alike.
2: No, I don't.
0: Or if they're going to be kind of different. Should we start with one of my votes?
2: Yeah, we'll start with yours. Let's just preface this. You're like the dance music selector.
0: Thank you.
2: I'm more like Dembe.
0: You've got a good like party boy.
2: Yeah.
0: You love like a bus trip. That's kind of your vibe.
2: There we go. Great summation. Great summation.
0: On that note, this is one of the biggest underground dance classics there is. It's Tesla, Hackney Parrot. It has been sampled time and time again, and I could not go past it with my votes. Surly, what's your first vote?
2: I better start serious. I'll go with Chase and Status Blind Play. Try get some respect.
0: Chew.
2: Yeah, try get some respect early.
0: Oh. Ridiculous. What a banger. Now, I think this might be on your votes, but I've gone Flume on top.
2: Yeah. Such a track.
0: Such a track.
2: Anything Flume, really. Play on. My next one, Jet Ski Safari, Like a Lie. I often find myself wondering what happened to Jet Ski Safari.
0: I know, they were such an iconic Aotearoa duo.
2: Yeah. I remember one of my first R&Bs in a house. We just played this song like nonstop.
0: I love that.
2: Memories.
0: Maybe we'll go track them down tomorrow.
2: Yeah, we should do an investigate. George Bricky investigates.
0: Where is Jet Ski Safari? And once again, any sightings? 966 800 even George. All right, I'm going to do a dubstep classic now.
2: Okay.
0: Like UK dubstep. Quite grimy. Rules of the Dance.
3: Don't make us turn them down real fast. Don't add bad, don't add hard. Leave us on boy lyrically scarred. People in my seat, them tunes in my heart. So me give it time,
2: I don't know you can get this naughty with your club classic.
0: Hell yeah, you can.
2: Okay, I've gone the opposite.
0: Okay, hit me.
2: This is the bus trip you're talking about. Venga boys, we like to party. Definition of a club classic. You just can't help but smile when you hear it.
0: Fair enough.
2: Thank you.
0: I'll let this slide. It is a banger.
2: Oh.
0: Okay.
2: Is that enough for you, is it?
0: I'm going to do one more.
2: Yep.
0: One of my other club classic votes. I play this all the time. ATFC, I Called You. Oh. What else you got for me?
2: We'll round her out with, look, if you like to party, then you then roll that into a bit of Share Believe, and the party is done and dusted.
0: One of your club classic votes for 2026.
2: Hell yeah, this counts, right? The vibe's wrong.
4: I can feel something inside me say, I really don't think you're strong.
0: I'm there for that. Amazing vote, Surly. Remember, you can
2: vote
0: too.
2: Thank you very much.
0: 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Maybe you can vote Share. I love it. All right. Now, Surly, you're pretty well-liked.
2: Uh-oh. Why?
0: I just want your opinion on something.
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24: Morning, Glenn here with the latest at 7. A helicopter flight over South Wairarapa has shown just how bad damage is from recent severe weather. Mayor Dame Fran Wild says the washout of a major bridge has cut off hundreds of people.
25: It's quite a worry when a community is becoming isolated. With frequency, we've had 3 storms this year, 8 weeks apart.
24: And talking weather, a new poll from IAG has found 80% of Kiwis believe insurance is becoming less affordable. Climate change, a big part of that. AMI spokesperson Bryce Davies says people also expect weather hazards to ramp up. Police are concerned after 6 drug overdoses in the Wellington region, including a death. A new GHB case in Wainui Omata has also left a person in serious condition. PM Christopher Luxon is steering clear of possible operational issues at the Ministry of Social Development. Q&A revealed emergency housing targets are now part of staff performance reviews.
26: How a CEO operationalises their team and how they distinguish between the performance of different managers is up to them.
24: About 70 locals showed up to a meeting in Coromandel last night, a fair few worried about visitor fees for Cathedral Cove. And New Zealand restaurants are officially in the running for the world's most prestigious dining awards, Auckland hosting the country's first ever Michelin Guide ceremony later on this evening.
2: Surly here with your George Sports News, and in football with High Sense, absolute heartbreak for Japan. Brazil have just scored in the 96th minute to take a 2-1 lead in your round of 32. That would have been so sick if Japan had made it through over Brazil.
0: I know, wild stuff.
2: Yeah, crazy scene. So, sucks to suck, I guess, but Brazil looks like they're going to march on through. In NBA news, this is exciting for me. The Golden State Warriors are reportedly looking to put together a veteran super team for next NBA season. They're pursuing free agent LeBron James and looking to trade for Anthony Davis. They, of course, already have Stephen Curry in their books. He's 38, so they're chucking the old boys. It's like the Avengers back together.
0: There's hope for you yet, Surly.
2: There is, exactly. Draymond Green has declined a player option with the Warriors to free up some cash to go secure LeBron and AD. So watch this space. And the Black Caps are the first cricket team to come back from 1-0 down to win a 3-test series in England. Bowled out the hosts for 2-1-2 on the final day to secure a 160-run win in the deciding match at Trent Bridge. DC will be fizzing.
0: Yeah, what a great day for him.
2: Great day.
0: Hell yeah.
1: That was George Sport. 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
3: Nice fine spells for most of the North Island today. However, a couple of showers expected later on around Gisborne.

0: if you have any general Lee sightings, no matter where you are, up and down the Motu, let us know.
1: Yes. Now, last night, DC fired something through to the group chat. I got the brain ticking. Takes a bit to get this old thing ticking these days.
0: Yeah, especially after the weekend you had, mate.
1: Exactly. But it was about the most universally liked people in the world.
0: Okay. I'm interested.
1: I'm interested too.
0: General Lee springs to mind.
1: 100%. Although he does have a few, I've heard him get heckled a few times out in public. He says some controversial things and says them with his chest. So it opens him up. But we'll go there next.
0: All right, let's do it. It's Bauer, Better, Kieran George.

0: Fresh breakfast for your Ratu Tuesday. Marlon Hofstad, Fisher on the remix. It's that time. Surly, we're chatting liked people.
1: Yes, most universally liked people. It's not easy to have everyone like you.
0: No, it's not.
1: No, and when you think of some people that you like I was doing this last night, trying to think who is the most universally liked person, mm-hmm. and a lot of the names that came to my mind, a lot of people actually probably don't like.
0: Like generally.
1: Yeah. No, widely hated, but we love him, don't we?
0: He's also very widely loved.
1: Exactly.
0: Yeah.
1: But I was thinking like sports stars, you know, like LeBron James, those type of people. But a lot of people don't like them because sport's quite, you know,
0: competitive.
1: Either love or hate someone. Exactly. They might have broken your team's heart, things like that. So it got us thinking, who is the most universally liked person in the world?
0: I'm going to start throwing out some names.
1: Go. And I'll tell you whether I like them or not.
0: Steve Irwin.
1: Yeah, love that bloke. Not so much the son. Can I say that?
0: You can say you don't like Robert.
1: He just grinds my gears a little bit.
0: I like him.
1: Okay.
0: He's no Steve.
1: Yeah, so
0: but
1: Steve.
0: I like him.
1: So Steve's a tick for me.
0: David Attenborough.
1: Yeah, love the bloke.
0: Gotta be done, hey?
1: Yeah, I think he would be hard to beat.
0: 1,000%. Taika Waititi.
1: Yep, good sort.
0: Richie McCaw.
1: Oh, gotta love Ditchy. But a lot of other people won't. People thought he cheated on the field all the time.
0: Oh, really?
1: Yeah.
0: Drama.
1: What about Jonah Lomu?
0: That's a goodie. Mouse, do you have any?
2: Any universally liked people?
0: Yeah.
1: What about Robin Williams?
0: That's amazing.
1: Thank you.
2: I was going to say Surly.
1: No,
2: to be honest, like there's not.
1: You're opening up the floodgates now. The texts are going to come in.
0: See, I agree. Surly is, I think, nationally very. I mean, if there was like someone out of the show who's the most liked, Surly would win.
1: No, no.
2: But there's like not a single person that's like, oh, I don't like that guy.
1: Oh, there will be. Well, you wait. I'm going to get hosed now. Is this part of the show? Jeepers. 0800 FM George, who is the most universally liked person on the planet?
0: Yeah, I'm keen to, you know.
1: Please don't know, it's me.
0: All right. It's Prosper, Murder Beats.

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0: Wang's, definitely a potential contender for your Club Classics votes, of course. Now, Surly, we're talking most liked person in the world.
1: Yes, it's not easy to have everyone like you these days, is it?
0: No.
1: But there are a few names that pop to mind. You threw out David Attenborough.
0: Yes.
1: You also threw out Steve Irwin, which
0: Steve
1: is a great
0: Irwin,
1: shout.
0: I think, is a big one. So much love on the text machine for Keanu Reeves.
1: See, I did not realise, and I was like, yeah, great actor, but why? But I didn't realise he's so charitable. 70% of his Matrix salary he donated to cancer research. Also runs private foundations that aid children's hospitals. He just seems like a really good guy. So Keanu Reeves has shot up, in my opinions, this morning.
0: 1,000%.
1: We love that. But 0800 FM George, who is the most universally liked person in the world?
0: Jake Scott, how are we?
2: Very good. How are you?
0: Yeah, good. Thank you. We're talking the most universally liked person in the world. Who have you got for us?
2: I've got two.
0: Oh.
1: Go on.
2: I've got Harold the Giraffe.
1: Yes. Do you know he's still running a cutter? I drove past his truck the other day. He's still out and about, old Harold.
2: Yeah, he's still sniffing around. And the other one is Jake Scott.
1: Oh, Jake Scott.
2: Look, yeah, myself.
1: We're big fans here, but I have a feeling you might have a few haters out in the world. You're quite controversial, Jake. You're a straight shooter.
2: No, I've got lovers. I've got lovers everywhere I go.
1: I can imagine. One of the greats. We love you, Jake.
0: We love you, Jake. Cheers, man. Have a goodie. Phoenix, Morena, how are you?
3: Good, guys. I'd say Keanu Reeves for a real-life person. And if we can do, like, fictional, I'd probably say, like, Jar Jar Binks from Star Wars.
4: When you start Jar Jar Binks...
1: Wow, the impersonation as well. Love that.
3: Hey, thank you guys.
0: Cheers, Phoenix. From the text machine, Tilly.
1: Lots of Keanu Reeves.
0: Heaps of Keanu Reeves.
1: We must have like slept on how popular this bloke is.
0: I know, because Lee loves him as well. But
1: yeah, Lee's trying to look like him. That's such a Lee move too, just to get some of the clout. Love that. Avicii springs to mind.
0: Definitely, that's a goodie.
1: Tana Umanga. Tough to not like. Someone says not Ben, which is my government name, so appreciate that.
0: Aww.
1: Adele?
0: Adele is an interesting one, but you don't have to be well-liked. You just have to be universally liked.
1: Yes. Snoopy? Who hates Snoopy? That's fair. Santa was one I saw too. And then someone said check out the moon, which is really tough for us to do. We're in a studio, no windows. Apparently hiss and moon out there, so get around it.
0: Around it, indeed. All right, we'll leave that there. Of course, there was heaps of new music dropped on Friday. I'm going to take you through some of my absolute favourites. It's Fred again. You're in George.
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0: George Breakfast, Lee, Biggie B and Surly, Fred again, Simi Virgie, Reggie, talk of the town. Let's crack into some music news.
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0: That was wrong, but oh well. We're chatting brand new music. This, Surly, was one of your favourites from Friday.
2: No way. It's just all over my TikTok now too, getting played at like festies in Europe, and here I am just waking up in like 5 degrees and this is smacking me in the face at 5:30 a.m.
0: So sick. Lockett Flowerdisc, Primate on the remix. Here's another one that I'm interested to hear. Polar and Bryson, Want It, the Meth Just remix.

0: fuck is that? So please don't come asking why. Obsessed. Of course, brand new YUQT. Nice to see them make a return. It's called Really Works. Do you think you could hold that note?
1: No.
0: Do you want to try it later?
1: Yeah. I don't say no to many things. Why not?
0: And one of my favourite releases from Friday, he can do no wrong in my opinion, Osmosis Jones. It's called Saturday Nights.

0: run it back one more time?
1: Yeah, go on.
0: Yeah, go on.
1: So here you're not sure. You know?
0: Yeah, you're like, is it all good? Not sure. Yeah.
1: Yeah, that goes good.
0: That's tough. Hell yeah.
2: That was The Breakdown. Music news on George. Cheers to Thrive. Better things to do than business admin. Thrive.co.nz.
0: All right. Now, of course, it is a Becky B Surly show today, which means no General Lee.
1: Yes. Well, someone's seen him driving down the motorway in Christchurch yelling out, "How are ya?" out his window. So, bloke gets around.
0: Bloke does get around, and we want to know where you've seen him just after this. You're in George.
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20: In here at 7:30, overseas first, another threat is looming in Venezuela, which is still reeling from last week's massive twin earthquakes. Many dead, many more missing, and a UN spokesperson says really bad weather is just hours away. Here talking the weather, essentials have been airdropped to isolated communities on Wairarapa's south coast. Bridge and road repairs damaged by weather will take most of the week. Police are concerned after six drug overdoses in the Wellington region recently, including one death. And Auckland's claim as New Zealand's food capital is being tested on the world stage today, the city hosting the country's first ever Michelin Guide Awards ceremony. And in sport, Brazil are into the round of 16 at the Football World Cup, beating Japan 2-1 today, scoring the winner in the 95th minute. Next up is Germany versus Paraguay from 8:30. Football updates brought to you by Hisense.
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22: Nice fine spells for most of the North Island today. However, a couple of showers expected later on around Gisborne. Further south, clear and crisp. A bit of fog developing later on tonight in Christchurch.
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0: Let's get a whānau for you, Ratu Tuesday. Lee, Becky B and Surly with you. 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
1: No, loves to get out and about, old Jenny. It's a back-to-back Tuesdays, apparently. People have noticed.
0: He's been sending it too hard in the weekends.
1: Seeing a Monday is too obvious. That's for the mistake you made yesterday, you know?
0: Obvious?
1: Mondays are too obvious. So he grinds through and then he takes the Tuesday.
0: Wow. Well, this is your moment. We need to hear your General Lee sightings. People are awfully creative and we absolutely love it. Wherever you are, up and down the Motu, 966-0800-FM-George. We want to know, where have you seen General Lee? All right, it's Flow at Us, Midnight Sounds.

0: she give it a flume for your Ratu Tuesday. Hyper Paradise, it's Lee, Becky B and Surly. George Breakfast. No Lee today, Surly.
1: No, the bloke's gone missing, as he does quite often. And as always, we ask people for their general Lee sightings. He likes to get out and about. He's an active rester. 0800 FM George, where have you seen General Lee?
0: Hi, Liz. Yeah, how are ya?
2: Not too bad, yourself?
1: How are ya? Yeah, we're good. Do you have a General Lee sighting for us, do ya?
2: Yeah, I've just seen him at Krispy Kreme doing the hard mahi, poking all the holes in the donut.
1: Oh, with his strong finger. His good one.
2: Yeah, with a good finger.
1: Oh, wow. He's always said he wanted to do that role, so that's great. I'm stoked he's finally got that job. What a guy. What a guy.
0: Cheers, Liz. Have a goodie. Dildo Baggins, how are?
3: Yeah, good. Yourself?
0: Yeah, we're good, mate. You got a General Lee sighting for us?
3: Yeah, I saw him just before. He's at the CBD Lights. He's washing windows, trying to get his hands on another bag of schnozzle sherbet.
1: Oh, is he? Oh, gee. He's a shocker. We've had someone else say they saw him washing windows asking for durries, not change. So he's obviously out and about today.
0: Good morning, Tom. George Bricky here. Heard you got a General Lee sighting for us.
4: Yes, I have.
1: Where was he, mate? Can you help us find him?
4: He was sitting outside on a bit of cardboard outside Sky City trying to sell me his Queensland jersey for $20.
1: Oh, that sounds about right. That thing's worth way less than $20 too. He loves
4: ripping people off.
1: Yeah, good call, good call.
4: He reckons he burnt through all his cash last night on the flats and needed another $20 to get up.
1: Oh, so he's gone all nighter. He's the type to double down as well. That sounds like our general.
4: Exactly.
1: Good man. Appreciate the signing. Go well, Tom.
4: Have a good one.
0: Of course. Keep them coming. 966 0800 FM George. There's so many coming.
1: They're getting roguer as well. Yeah. Love this. 7:45. Jen's been to some places already.
0: If you do have a sighting, 966 0800 FM George. No matter where you are up and down the Motu, where have you seen General Lee this morning? MIA at work today. All right, we've got brand new Bag Raiders. It's Break My Heart on George.

0: 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Borza Magnetic. 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
1: No, it's the gift that keeps on giving. General Lee seems to take off every Tuesday, and every time he gets out and about, people spot him everywhere. So we're asking for your calls. Where have you seen General Lee this morning? 0800 FM
0: George. Breakfast, who are you speaking with?
1: Bryce, mate, how are you? Where have you seen Jenny?
2: Okay. Down in Christchurch, mate. Seen him at the tyre shop.
1: Oh, yeah? What's he doing down there?
2: Oh, he's got himself a 79 series, and he's trying to fit 37-inch tyres with no lift.
1: Is that not the go? Is that you're speaking a different language to me, mate? Is that not play on?
2: Mate, that's impossible.
1: Oh, gotcha. That sounds like a General Lee thing he would do too, eh? Nothing's impossible in his mind. Go well, Bryce.
0: Cheers, you Bryce.
2: How are
1: you?
0: How are you?
2: How are
1: you? Go on. That is great.
0: Morena Donovan, George Bricky here. How are you?
3: Good. How you doing?
0: Yeah, good,
1: yeah,
0: mate.
1: Good, good. Apparently, you saw Jenny out and about. Where was he?
3: Oh, absolutely disgraceful. He's down in Christchurch at a local pub. I think he needed to get out of the code to come and go under the cloak of darkness.
1: Oh, there's an invincibility cloak. What's going on?
3: Yeah, he was sharing a pint with Laurie Daly. He was talking about a shop.
1: Oh, wow. Those are two of the great footballing minds, too. They have very similar selection policies, so I can imagine that. Laurie Daly running amok on the New South Wales team at the moment. So that sounds a bit like old Jen.
3: Yeah, absolutely disgraceful. But, hey, well, he's a nice guy. We'll let him off with it.
1: Yeah, we will. Which one, Laurie or Jen?
3: We'll go Jenny this time.
1: Yeah, we'll go Jenny. Fair. Go well.
0: Cheers, Donovan. Have a good day.
3: See you, mate. See you.
0: How good is that? General Lee sightings coming in thick and fast from 966, Surly.
1: Yeah, just seen General at Heller's with Lee Hart running some quality control on the sausage line. It's a keen eye for a crook sausage, the right man for the job. So there you go.
0: I love that. Lots of Christchurch sightings today. So it turns out he's probably down in the 03.
1: Yeah, well, he does have Koru Lounge unlimited access, and he likes making the most of things that are free. So it doesn't shock me.
0: Must be nice, isn't it? Of course, it is our club classic season at the moment. And because Lee's not here, we're going to go crazy with the drum and bass today. We're going to go through some drum and bass classics.
1: Love that.
0: You're in George.
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17: Glenn here with the latest at 8. Overseas First, concern is growing in Venezuela that nasty weather will add to the mayhem from last week's massive twin earthquakes. Heavy rain is just hours away. Masses of aftershocks also hitting the nation, a recent one being called Powerful. And the UN is sourcing 10,000 body bags, with officials expecting the death toll to rise rapidly. Now, talking weather here, essentials have been airdropped to isolated communities on Wairarapa's south coast. Damaged by weather, bridge and road repairs will take most of the week. Around 400 homes cut off, Mayor Dame Fran Wild.
18: This is not the first time they've been cut off. Many of them will have generators, etc. If there is need for urgent medical attention, they need to be able to get out.
17: A new poll shows 50% of Kiwis are worried they may no longer be able to afford home insurance. Climate impacts playing a decent part, AMI's Bryce Davies.
19: There is an element of climate change that is starting to find its way into people's premiums.
17: Police in Wellington are looking into some drug overdoses to see if they're linked. Six recently in the region, including one death. The Prime Minister says he has confidence in the country's police commissioner, but won't comment further while an investigation into Richard Chambers is still going. And British actress Dame Penelope Keith has died, aged 86. She's best known for her role in the 70s sitcom The Good Life.
1: Surly here with your George Sports News, and in football with High Sense, some drama at the FIFA World Cup this morning. Five-time champions Brazil scored in the 96th minute to eliminate Japan 2-1. Part of me wanted to see Japan go through.
0: That would have been iconic.
1: Yeah, it would have been crazy scenes. There's two more games of round 32 matchups to come today. We have Germany taking on Paraguay at 8:30 and the Netherlands up against Morocco at 1 p.m. The Netherlands fans have been like goated. They do this rowing thing in the crowd, yeah, where they're all in sync. Canada's tried to copy it and they certainly haven't nailed it, but get around the Netherlands, they look like a fun team to support. And in NBA news, the Golden State Warriors are reportedly pursuing LeBron James as they attempt to build a super team of NBA veterans. That's a nice way of saying experienced players.
0: Oldies.
1: Yeah, 41-year-old James is a free agent. The Warriors are also keen to trade for Anthony Davis in order to attract him to Golden State, which would be pretty sick. Up the Waz. Then I can say it for both franchises, the Warriors and Golden State. Huge.
0: Up the Waz.
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0: Nice fine spells for most of the North Island today. However, a couple of showers expected later on around Gisborne. Further south, clear and crisp. A bit of fog developing later on tonight in Christchurch.
4: 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Bringing you George Breakfast with Lee, Becky B and Surly.
0: How are we, whanau? Welcome to Yaratu Tuesday. George Brecky. Just Becky B and Surly here today.
1: Public apology. Norway doing the rowing thing, not the Netherlands.
0: Oh.
1: Just got to come on small sports guy in the text machine, and that is 100% fair enough too.
0: Fair enough. Yes. Small sports guy, thank you so much.
1: No,
0: big
1: no
0: fake news guy around here. Bloody hell, there's fire. Bloody anyone.
1: Exactly.
0: It is Club Classic season here on George FM. Look, General Lee is away. Surly and Becky B will play Dutty, dutty tunes. Yes. And today we're going to go through some of our favourite drum and bass classics.
1: Go on.
0: Oh, go on. It's K9 Midnight Sun. You're in George.

0: Let's get it for you. Ratu Tuesday. It's Hannah Boylan, Friction, Subsonic on the remix. Let's crack in. Hang on. Let's crack in now.
1: The George Club Classics Countdown.
0: That's right. It is the reason for the season. Our Club Classics Countdown voting is officially open. You can vote for up to 10 tunes. GeorgiaFM.rover.nz. All genres. And today, we thought we'd get a little bit dutty with it.
2: Yeah, generally is the way, so the kids will play, right?
0: Yeah, look, and I'm not against these massive, massive house classics making it into the Club Classics Countdown.
2: No, of course not.
0: But we cannot forget drum and bass.
2: There's still some classics in the D&B world.
0: 1,000%. We're going to start with the obvious, I think. Pendulum. Tarantula.
2: This will be right in the mix. It's in every year, right?
0: I should actually bring up where it came last year. Hold the line, caller. What's our next record, Sally?
2: If We Ever, High Contrast, Unglued remix.
0: Oh.
2: Track. There we go.
0: It doesn't get any better this way. Let's just play a little bit. Hell yeah. Our third drum and bass classic today that you might want to vote

0: A listener favourite, one that always pops up every year, Mackie G Tour. Controversial.
1: This is controversial. Do you know why I think it's controversial? Because what year was it released? Let's have a look.
0: What are we saying is the criteria in your mind?
1: Do you know what I think? And I'm passionate about this.
0: Okay.
1: I think if it reflects nostalgia to you, it should be considered a club classic. I think people can get quite gatekeepy about club classics.
0: Yeah,
1: I've had friends tell me that a club classic should be over 20 years old.
0: Yeah.
1: I disagree with that. I think people who are maybe 18, 19, 21, 22, they still have classics in their mind.
0: Yeah.
1: And it's probably the Calvin Harris's Rihanna's. And actually, probably Mackie G Tour.
0: I'd allow it.
1: You'd allow it?
0: Yeah, play on for me.
1: It was released in 2022. I think, is it too quick?
0: Is it all?
1: I know.
0: It feels older than that.
1: It feels like a classic.
0: It's true. That's only 4 years.
1: Ooh.
0: I might be walking that one back.
1: Oh, 2017. Sorry, I got
0: okay,
1: it wrong.
0: Okay, then it's play on.
1: Now it's a classic.
0: Yeah, that's 9 years. That's quick math. That's good to go.
1: Okay, what about this one? Do you think this is a classic? Netsky, Rio.
0: Yes, I'd allow this.
1: Definitely a classic, over 10 years old.
0: I reckon 10 is the sweet spot. 9, 10, anything from there, play on.
1: 100%, but we want to hear from you. 0800 FM George, what drum and bass records are going in your club classics countdown votes this year? And we might spin one. Let's do it. Silver Bumper on tonight. You're on George.

0: It's Calvin Harris, Feel So Close, George Breakfast, Booyah Ratu Tuesday.
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1: Yeah, what Becky said.
0: It's bloody game-changing,
1: it
0: mate.
1: It is, mate.
0: And today, of course, generally is a way Shirley and Becky B will play some filthy drum and bass bits. And we don't want you to forget drum and bass in the Club Classics Countdown, because there is a lot of it.
1: I'm going to be honest, when I did my 10, I overlooked it, so I'm going to have to go back and, luckily, like you said on Rover, you can go back and change your votes, you know, have a little rejig, so I'm going to be doing some rejigging after the show.
0: That is what I'm saying. 0800 FM George, what drum and bass club classics are you going to be voting for this year? Let's have a chat to Cody. Morena, bro.
3: G'day, how are we?
0: Yeah,
3: how
0: good.
1: How are you, Cody? What drum and bass classics are you going to be voting for, bro?
3: Oh, definitely Pendulum, Watercolour, and Wilkinson Afterglow.
1: Two tracks that I probably need to factor in as well.
0: I know, it's the hardest thing about voting. I always forget about the. I see songs randomly and I'm like, why didn't I do that?
1: Yeah,
0: of course, Wilkinson Afterglow. You can't forget it, can ya?
3: Oh, definitely not.
0: Thank you so much, Cody. Who do we have here? Chopper, how are?
4: Morena, how are we, George Fano?
0: Yeah, good.
1: Right, what club classic DMB are you voting for?
4: A couple first, definitely anything off the Timeless album by Goldie. Higher State of Consciousness by Josh Wink. But my favourite that I go for is Super Sharp Shooter by DJ Hype and the Ganja Crew.
0: Oi, he's a junglist. Big up, Chopper Jizzle.
4: Yeah. Oh yeah, bringing back the old memories there, man.
0: Bro, that is a hell of a selection. Thank you so much.
4: Cheers, have a good one.
0: Yeah, have a good Tuesday, bro. Who else have we got here? Dre, good morning.
5: How's it going?
0: Yeah, good, Dre. How are you?
1: How are you?
5: Yeah, I'm awesome.
0: Now, you sent through a very special text. So you're a forklift driver in Christchurch.
5: Yeah.
0: Where do you work, mate?
5: New Zealand Independent Cement.
1: Love that.
0: In your Club Classics vote, she's only 5 years old.
1: We're going to allow it.
0: I think I'm going to allow it.
5: Yeah.
0: Mate, Kings of the Roll is
5: a smasher.
0: Shut up.

0: Just ran on a Mac.
1: Yeah, ran on a Mac, mate.
0: Yeah.
2: Much love, Trey. Thank you for getting involved today, mate.
1: Good day. See ya.
0: Few Concord Dawn fans as well. Of course, Morning Light had to go past.
2: Can't forget it. Lots of shy figs in here as well. But like we said, make your drum and bass voice be heard. It is the Club Classics Countdown going down in just a couple of weeks. GeorgeFM.rovo.nz. You get up to 10 votes. Bring it on.
0: Yeah, choose wisely.
2: It's so hard.
0: You get judged off them as well. We do, in like our group chat. I'm a bit nervous to put mine in. Sheer Believe might cop me a real hosing. Might have to sub that one out.
2: Absolutely wild. Look, Sally's been spending more and more time in the office here at George FM as of late.
0: Yes.
2: So we're going to do a green flag, red flag office.
0: Okay.
2: Good luck to you. It's Fisher, What a Life. To get us there, you're on George.

0: Fisher, Florence Mann, what a life. Well, we say hello and welcome to Mousy in the building.
1: Good morning.
0: How are you?
1: You good. How are you?
2: Yeah, here we go.
3: Oh, no, it's
2: I got how are you on the weekend. Out and about. Yeah, Saturday night. Got ripped a how are you. Oh, it's Thursday. Everyone in the bar looked because it was really loud.
0: How are
2: you? Yeah, it was sick.
0: It's slowly becoming the official George breakfast hello, I think.
2: I'm all for it.
0: All right. Anyway, we're going to play a little game of green flag, red flag.
2: Oh, you found General Lee's game show music and you've upped him one more.
0: Thank you for that, team. Now, Surly, you've been spending quite a bit of time in the office as of late.
2: Yeah, I came in on Friday, arvo. Couldn't believe it. The place was a hive of activity. Normally no one's here when we're here.
0: Yeah, and I mean, you came in on a Friday, arvo. They just brought back the drinks trolley. We don't get, I mean, we work mornings. That would be frowned upon.
2: Would be a bit punchy.
0: The drinks. Maybe we didn't bring
2: They had a boom box with microphones. Like, there was hype people.
0: Did you MC?
2: No, I should have.
0: Oh, yeah. You missed your opportunity.
2: I did.
0: But we've welcomed Mouse in today. Now, Mouse has put together a list of office occasions,
2: okay.
0: Situations, okay. If you will. And we're just going to go on three, one, two, three, whether it's a green flag or a red flag.
2: Can you count that again?
0: One, two, three.
2: Yeah, okay, gotcha.
0: Oh, I thought I got it wrong.
2: No, I get you. Just, really spelling it out.
0: All right, Mousy, give us our first scenario.
1: All right, someone sends a message that just says, hey, and then waits for you to reply before actually asking a question.
0: Oh.
1: One, two, three.
0: Green flag.
2: Red flag.
0: Whoa.
2: You can't just say, hey, and then nothing.
0: It's how I get people's attention. They go, ooh, what does she want?
2: Yeah, but it's really annoying because then it's like gets you really excited that it's going to be something big.
0: Oh, you go, hey, how are you?
2: I'll be like, why do you care? It's 9 o'clock at night. Leave me alone.
0: All right, Mel, so your next one.
1: I'm getting a non-urgent text message on your personal cell phone about work at 9 p.m.
0: Oh, hey, we live in the world of DC, the legend that he is, but sometimes it just happens.
1: One, two, three.
2: Red.
0: Green flag. What?
2: It's 9 o'clock.
0: Yeah, but it's not the end of the world, mate. You put yourself in do not disturb. Anyway.
1: Out of office emails that kind of take the piss, saying how lovely their trip is. One, two, three.
0: Red. Green flag.
2: Yeah, you're an office pet, man. Seriously.
0: Why is it a red flag?
2: Because I don't care.
0: No, I only going to say green flag because I've done that when I was in Bathurst and I did all these GIFs and it was like...
2: GIFs is funny though.
0: I even hyperlinked Lap of the Gods Greg Murphy in my out of office. It was like, if you're wondering what I'm doing this.
1: Oh my God.
0: Anyway.
2: Red. I sound like a Grinch here. I'm actually a fun guy.
1: Got one more. They start a message with, no need to reply to this urgently, but...
0: Oh.
1: One, two, three.
2: Red.
0: Red. Yeah, I'm going to go red.
2: Finally, we agree.
0: Only because it would stress me out.
2: Yeah,
0: I'd be
2: also,
0: like, oh, shit.
2: Like, why even say that?
0: Because it's not urgent.
2: Yeah, but then are you going to write an email saying, please reply to this urgently because this is very important that you reply straight away because this is important? Like, are you going to do the opposite?
0: Yes.
2: No.
0: All right. Well, we've still got a few things to learn around the office.
2: Yeah. Sorry, my office etiquette isn't quite there yet.
0: Hey, a little birdie told me that Chase and Status are about to release a brand new album. I think we do some Chase and Status album predictions.
2: Go on.
0: Yeah, King. You're on George.
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21: We're in here at 8:30. A property has been fired at in Auckland after a failed break-in attempt. Police say the offender tried to get into a home in Point England last night. They're still looking for that person. A helicopter flight over South Wairarapa has shown just how bad damage is from recent severe weather. The washout of a major bridge is still having hundreds of people cut off. A new poll from IAG has found 80% of Kiwis believe insurance is becoming less affordable, particularly for homes. And about 70 locals showed up to a meeting in Coromandel last night, many worried that a fee for Cathedral Cove could reduce visitor numbers in the area. And in sport, Brazil have come back from 1-0 down to beat Japan 2-1 to make the round of 16 at the Football World Cup. Arsenal star Gabriel Martinelli scoring the winner in the 95th minute. Football with Hisense, proud partner of the FIFA World Cup.
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0: Nice fine spells for most of the North Island today. However, a couple of showers expected later on around Gisborne. Further south, clear and crisp. A bit of fog developing later on tonight in Christchurch.
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16: It's going to get a whano. Welcome to your Ratu Tuesday. It's just gone 8:36.
2: Chasing status. Apparently they've been in the lab for about 18 months.
16: Oh.
2: That surely means album on ways.
16: We're thinking album. It could be a mixtape. There's definitely new EPs or singles coming out.
2: Yeah, they were just in Australia.
16: Oh, in Perth? It was over the weekend?
2: Yeah, three nights in Perth. Why?
16: Why not, man?
2: True.
16: Let's go through some brand new Chasing Status music predictions just after this. It's 33 Below, Polo and Bryson.

0: Bunno, Rover, and a little sound teaming up. It's Lowdown. George, Breakfast, Lee, Becky B, and Surly with you.
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0: Now, Surly, I know you're a Chase and Status fan.
1: I sure am.
0: Who isn't?
1: Who isn't,
0: genuinely?
1: Really?
0: Like, who actually isn't?
1: I feel like their back catalogue is so large and diverse now that you have to like at least one Chase and Status song.
0: 1,000% couldn't agree anymore. Now, I was delighted the other day scrolling through Instagram and they had posted something. And it says this: for the last 18 months, we've been in the studio making new music. Every release reflects where we're at the moment, and this new record will do the same. We cannot wait to share it with you all. Wool and Soul. Soul? Soul? I should know
1: either
0: his last name. But that only means one thing: brand new Chase and Status. Now, we're hoping for an album.
1: Yes, surely.
0: But it could be a mixtape. It could be an EP. We'll take anything, really.
1: Yeah, 100%.
0: So I thought today we could go through and do some of our Chase and Status new music predictions.
1: Uh-huh.
0: I'm going to kick it off. My first prediction is that their next single will be Back to the Roots and will be a dubstep single.
1: I hope so.
0: Bro, could you imagine?
1: Well, they've been playing some pretty heavy stuff lately.
0: No, that's why I reckon it might be drum bumps, might be dubstep.
1: That would be sick.
0: Oh my God, what is your first prediction?
1: See, I think they will stick with this like UK grime rap crossover sound that they've been rolling out. Just because they've had so much success with it, right?
0: That's right. Oh, this is their record with Queenface. It's called Tough Talk. But of course, like, Two Rock Volume 1 had Stormzy.
1: Yes.
0: It had Ira.
1: Yep.
0: It had Flodan.
1: It's a sound that has worked very well for them and is very popular.
0: I like this. Do you know this one?
1: They're just tough, hey?
0: So tough. All right, my next prediction. Of course, they did quite a bit with Becky Hill on their last album. I reckon they're going to bring out Emily Macis for a couple features. This, of course, is her record with K-Motions, but she is destined for a Chase and Status track.
1: Yeah, she's been killing it.
0: What is your next prediction?
1: So they were just in Perth.
0: Mm.
1: And they've been rolling out the Section 63 concept, which is like they're playing 90s warehouse energy style gigs.
0: No way!
1: Yeah, and they're pretty heavy. They're all over my socials. And it just seems like chaos. It's like dark rooms, people just losing it.
0: That's sick.
1: And I reckon they will tour this album, but with this concept. Like, so instead of big arena gigs, it's just like big warehouses, old school rave vibes.
0: Say less. I'm so keen on that. Okay, my third and final prediction. I reckon they might do a collab with Polar and Bryson. Obviously, Polar and Bryson a little bit lighter.
1: Yes.
0: But they are super techy, which I think Chase and Status might be attracted to.
1: Is there a chance that this album, if it is one, covers like multiple genres and it's just a real mixed bag? You get some dubstep in there, you get all sorts.
0: I reckon.
1: I'll be keen for that.
0: Wish us luck. All right, just around the corner. I'm going to hop in the hop seat. Club Classics edition. But to get us there, it's Two-Faced. Face to Face. Sarah and George.

0: It's the bro Wilkinson.
1: Oh, the bro.
0: He's actually not my bro. That's a
1: is
0: total,
1: it not?
0: That
1: I met him at the airport.
0: Freaking fib.
1: I met him at the airport.
0: Did you?
1: After R&B, Kim said, nice set. And he said, thanks.
0: That's really
1: so
0: nice.
1: So he's my bro.
0: So he's your
1: so
0: bro.
1: So it's my bro Wilkinson.
0: Used to this. Georgie VM Lee, Vicky V and Sally with you. No Lee today. MIA.
1: Yeah, apparently it was just at Repco, so it's good see.
0: Buying some start, you bastard.
1: Well, there you go. You always need that. Fly through it. Selling like hotcakes.
0: But I'm sure he'll be back with us to roll the next day. But of course, it is Club Classic season, and all last week, all this week, we have Club Classics hot sets. I'm feeling the pressure, but I think I'm going to do my Club Classics hot set today.
1: Oh, you're going to throw yourself in?
0: Yeah, why not?
1: Have you prepped?
0: Not really.
1: You're just going to wing it?
0: Yeah.
1: Yeah, why not for
0: why
1: a Tuesday?
0: Not? Yeah, let's get around it. You're on George.
2: The year was 2008.
3: 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The Twilight films were peaking. The slight issue of a global financial crisis.
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19: Morning, Glenn here with the latest at 9. Overseas First rescuers searching for survivors after last week's massive earthquakes in Venezuela are facing a race against time. Heavy rain is forecast to hit, making the task much harder. A UN spokesperson saying it is still shaking there too.
20: We have had 500 aftershocks. The latest was early this morning at 5.2, so you can understand that we keep on operating in a high-risk environment.
19: The death toll's gone past 1,700, the UN sourcing 10,000 body bags, expecting that to rise sharply. Back here, South Wade it up as Mayor believes their recent storm event should be a lesson for climate change deniers. Dame Fran Wild says there are huge slips, forestry slash isolated communities and much more.
21: I think we have to have another look at how we maintain our resilience. It's a very big issue for the small communities.
19: Police in Auckland are hunting a person who fired at a property in Point England last night. Officers say the offender tried to enter a home first and then fled on foot. No one was injured. And police in the Super City are also looking for a man who's considered dangerous. 43-year-old Francis Vervoors has a warrant out for his arrest. Officers believe he's actively avoiding them. In rugby with Shift 4, our All Blacks team for Saturday's test against France in Christchurch will be named Thursday. Forwards coach Jason Ryan says the whole squad of 34 should get a chance at some stage in July.
22: We've picked them, so you want to play them.
19: And in tennis with Davis Cup Auckland, the men's and women's top seeds are into the second round at Wimbledon. Jannik Sinner surviving a five-setter. Arena Sabalenka through in straight sets.
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3: Nice fine spells for most of the North Island today. However, a couple of showers expected later on around Gisborne. Further south, clear and crisp. A bit of fog developing later on tonight in Christchurch.
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23: Yes, a couple late changes now. I'm starting to question a couple. Once we ran through those DMB suggestions earlier in the show, it really fired up my brain.
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1: Yeah, tasty tune. Well done, Becky Bay.
0: Thank you so much. 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
1: Yeah, no pressure. We will judge your votes, though. So yeah, make sure they're good.
0: Yeah, please. Nah, bring it on. Of course, lots of new music got released on Friday. I'm going to be going through some of our favourites just after this. You're in George.
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2: Cheers to Thrive.
0: Hell yeah. Silly.
3: Let's get into it.
0: What
3: I've got two.
0: Oh, do you?
3: Yeah, go on.
0: Go on.
3: Wanta, Pola and Bryson.
0: Oh.
3: The Me Just remix.
0: Meth Just.
3: Meth Just. Me Just.

0: Have you heard the Meejus remix?
1: No, what does the Meejus one sound like?
0: It's like the Meejus one, but just slightly different.
1: Less F-bombs.
0: Yeah.
1: That was good.
0: That was good.
1: Thank you. What's your next one?
0: Lock It, of course, won Weekly Wet with it last

0: Well, my two favourite records from Friday are these two. Brand new, YUQT.
1: Nice to see the fellas back.
2: That's quite a name, YUQT.
1: YUQT.
2: Yeah.
0: Gives me like a Two-Face vibe.
2: Yeah, it does.
0: Yeah.
2: Is that you on the vocal?
0: How did you know?
2: Crazy.
0: And my actual favourite of release day is a record by Osmosis Jones. It's called Saturday Night.

0: of that Friday night guy off X Factor.
1: What is that?
2: Awesome. What's it about?
3: It's about Friday night.
4: All right, have some fun.
0: This is a smoke machine. Wait till he breaks it down.
1: Okay, I'm listening.
0: Yeah, it's about drinking on a Friday.
3: I was working all week. Nothing exciting. I was waiting all week. So boring. But tonight I'll go out because it's Friday night.
1: Wow, it's actually very similar.
0: Yeah, and they've just done Saturday night. That's the sequel.
1: It's amazing.
0: Huge.
5: That was The Breakdown. Music news on George. 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
1: All right, let's crack in. Brand new swimming pool. 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

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Nice one. Look.

0: Bloom on top of your Ratu Tuesday, the final record of the show. But before we go, remember, Georgie FM is pumped to team up with the legends at Makita for the Makita moment.
1: Yeah, so listen out for the Makita tool at some point during George Breakfast this week. It could be the buzz of a drill, static from a tradie radio, or grind from a belt sander. And when you hear the Makita moment this week, be the first through 0800 FM George. That's our phone number. And you will score yourself a Makita tradie radio.
0: How good. Of course, 2 days down, 3 to go. So the chances are increasing day by day.
1: Oh, I get you. I was like, what do you mean?
0: Well,
1: nah, but it has
0: yet.
1: Happened this week.
0: Yeah,
1: yeah, got in today's Tuesday.
0: Bring it on. No Lee today. Hopefully he'll be back tomorrow with us, but we will keep you in the loop. And get ready for an epic day on Georgia FM. Beaks into Sean Hill, into Sinan Brook.
1: Go on.
0: And then a little kick over to the other side of the field.
1: Yes. Who's out there?
0: Rangi, Waden.
1: Oh, of course he is.
0: Yeah.
1: He's always there.
0: He's always there,
1: what
0: man.
1: What a guy.

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0: on the ground, Oscar Med K. You were tuned into the George Mahi Mixing in Nervous Glass. Speaks here. We've got a massive Scandinavian link up dropping tomorrow.
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2: Cheers to Thrive.
0: Swedish House Mafia. The country of origin is all in the name. And linking up with another Swede, like Lee. They're dropping a brand new tune tomorrow called Happiness Is So Sad. This is all they've given us so far.

0: Sounds pretty euphoric. Now, they've just had a residency in Ibiza, so I feel like that track is very inspired by their time over there. Regardless, looking forward to the link-up between the two of them. They're no strangers to our Club Classics Countdown. Both of them have featured in last year's The Magician's remix of Like Lee's I Follow, and of course, Swedish House Mafia, making four appearances with some of their massive tunes like Don't You Worry, Child.
1: That was The Breakdown. Music news on George. Cheers to Thrive. 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
0: Back into the tunes. Karen Brandon Shiraz, Best Believe on George. Yo.

0: tomorrow on George Breakfast with Lee, Becky B and Surly.
1: Of course, Ra'apa Wednesday means only one thing, old music Wednesday. Surly, I reckon the floor is yours today.
2: Well, I can't even remember what I listened to on the drive in there.
1: Yeah, good luck, mate.
0: George Breakfast, back live tomorrow from 6 a.m.

0: there, beautiful people. Brody Kane here, and we have a brand new podcast called Let Her Finish. Whom! All day.
1: All day.
0: Whom! Whom! If it's an F3 car, whom!
2: He likes brushing his teeth in the shower.
1: I do that.
0: I think, what? Yeah, with hot water.
1: Yeah. It doesn't really matter.
0: Animal. What the I think the kebab needs to be respected more as a meal, full stop.
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0: TEDx Inez beat on my drum, his latest on the George Mahi Mixing Scene Nervous Glass Beaks here. 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
0: Yes, lock in with us. 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And then lock in for the countdown. The top 500 on air, 9 a.m. to 5 p.m, Monday, 13th July to Friday, 17th July. Right now, in celebration of the countdown about to kick off, I reckon we do this.
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0: 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We just did the Countdown Time Machine where we visit a Georgia FM countdown from yesteryear. 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And it looks like we're getting some early insights into what's dropping. There's a massive link up between this guy, Lude, and this fella. 1991. You can only imagine how good that tune is. It's called All We Do Is Dance, and low key, I'm your guy, I'm the plug. I've got a sneak peek for you. Lock in a couple of minutes and we'll have a listen to a bit of that track right here on George.
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Fisher's Rain on the George Mahi Mixing in Nervous Glass. You're locked in with Beaks, and we have a massive link up between 1991 and Lude. This Friday, they're dropping All We Do Is Dance.

sick. Now, if you are fortunate enough to be catching Lude when it hits Aotearoa this July, I'm sure you'll hear this tune live. But it is out this Friday before the gigs. Massive link up between the two of them. Looking forward to that one. Right now, we'll hop into MPH, A Long Goodbye on George.

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1: Of course, Ra'apa Wednesday means only one thing, Old Music Wednesday. 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

and Plaque Boy Max's victory lap playing out on the George Mahi Mixing Center's glass. Biggs here, putting in some Mahi alongside you. Speaking of Fred again, that man is booked, busy, and creatively stretched. Just last Friday, he dropped this tune. I don't know why they did it again. Look at the score we put up. Did it again with Travi and Els. He just announced he's doing 3 tour dates in India. And very recently, Dior had their 2027 men's fashion show, with which the tunes were curated by Fred again. Now, in amongst this mix, he actually dropped 3 unreleased tracks, one of them being a collab with Kidima. Also another collaboration with Young Thug. And he's done a remix of his very own tune, Lights Burn Dimmer. This man refuses to repeat himself, and I love it. So look out for 3 possible new Fred again tunes coming out, hopefully on this side of the year. Right now, Break My Heart, Bag Raiders on George.

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2: 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Cause I'm sipping, yeah, that so. 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They only killing time. Another second gone. 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Now you melatonin, but you acting young.
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0: 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R.I.P. one of the goats, Frankie Knuckles, The Whistle Song. 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